0: 57, over.
1: Right, over.
0: Alright, can make that happen. Signal to pitch. What power are you guys running from?
2: Yeah, UP7871, over.
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0: I'm here. Here's the phone. You want me to?
1: 5-7. Over. SAC local literally just got there, so probably need to holler at your manager, or I'll shoot him a message and see if you guys just want you to highball and go to West SAC first. Where's your work at today? All right, give me a second. Let me message him. Let him know what's up, and I'll get back with you guys here. Over.

0: They were dropping in two, going to run through five and pick up one. They got 20, 27 for us, and he said we should fit in zero.
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0: 6-2,
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0: Come over, east of Benny, give me a second, over.
1: Thank you,
0: Ralph. Sure. Signal indication.

0: Howard Newton, I'm about to speak for a minute. Try calling me.
1: 1, 2, point, 0, track 1.

copy that. Yeah, they got some issues with maintenance there east of Binney Junction, so it might be a second here. Eastbounders, I think they'll pass, so probably by the time maintenance is clear. If I can roll you ahead of this eastbounder, I will, but may have to be here.

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0: for the UV-266 over.
1: P detector, milepost 112.0, track 1, no defects, total axle 480, temperature 97 degrees, detector out.

B26680. Alright, signal indication around to the east leg. Yep.

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1: Did Donnie ever make it up there, Boston?
2: 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He's doing his thing down there.
1: Alright, Bubba, here we go. 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
2: Just dropped flags, 1111 at the bridge.
0: Go under two, then I'll be connected to the other one.
2: On six for a runner, Richie.

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1: Or you can leave the ETD on and we'll pick it up when we run around, either one.

0: We're at the crossing. It's 204, access 208, you have to shove to the west end.
1: 204, balance to 8, shove it to the west.
0: Thank you, give me car number when you can.
1: We'll do.

0: 7 to Campbell.
1: Campbell here, go ahead.
0: How much longer do you have here? I got a train to get by you. Over.
1: Yeah, I need about 5 or 10 minutes. Over.
0: All right, I can work with that thing. Touch out. Seven, DNSF 3763, over.
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0: SAC Local, I'm locked in clear at Mac Park. Thank you. Stretch out.

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1: Let's go to 84.

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1: Okay.
0: Hey, you guys are tailed out at 204 on a 119.
2: Hey, but how about me when Davis is all clear of your time, and then if you want, like I said, the indications, I think it's all repaired, you can put it back in service, but

0: Charlie Golf 1 second.
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2: Understand, per Michael Winslow here in the SAC sub, with the main check out of servicing CDF 202, CDF 204 on the Sacramento subdivision. Okay, to now show that track back in service. We can void that track out of service. Form CBLI 93783 per Michael Winslow. Is that all correct? Have you a flag, you boss?
3: Yeah, we'll get you down. Start trying to get you all the way down. Probably looks like probably Oroville for probably for 1 west. I'm guessing coming off the canyon, over.
2: 5JRH, over. It's all correct. Thanks for your help, guys. Over. But

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Track 1. No defect. Total axle 302. Temperature 96 degrees. Detector out.

0: Mike.
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0: All right, now, Stockton. All right, Stockton, line for 208.
1: Line for 208, thank you. Stockton, 1919.
2: Want to ride or no?
1: Yeah, if you want to, I guess I can sit in back there.
3: Pick up West Detroit. I'm over. 1990.
4: 9-69,
3: over. Quanta Impact 938 before coming through Susan, over.
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0: 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Frame speed 3.9. MPH temperature 8.1 degrees. Detector out.
1: Time good to come on through there. You see 1527 over.
2: I'm sorry, say it one more time.
1: No red force display. Good to come on through over.
2: All right, good to come on through. Thank you.
1: Grab so.
3: Golf for car department.
4: Yeah, the EP 1.5 pounds at this time.
3: 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Thank you.

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1: Ace-4 is in the depot. Once they get through, we'll get your lights up, over.

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0: 540 over.
1: 540 over. Check 540 over.
0: We were supposed to park this, and I guess you guys were taking 30 Cygnus equipment over. He's telling us that. Yeah, he's got us lined all the way through right now. We were supposed to park this, I guess, on 6 East. This is the train there. There's a train. You have a train right now on 6 East over.
1: Okay, let's call 536. Who's going to turn at 549 on 6 West? I guess they must have pulled down to 6 East, over.
0: Yeah, it's sitting on the east end of 6 right now.
1: Alright, I'll get over somebody, see if we can get them to move it to the west end. Over.
0: That's what it sounds like, 6-2. It sounds like that crew's going to move it, I guess, up to the west end. So, it'll take us a minute to start this move over.
1: Okay, copy there.
2: We're taking what equipment, Pete?
0: I guess you're taking this double motor set over.
2: Oh, alright, copy that. Sorry, brother, nobody told us. I would have had to move out the way.
0: No, that's alright, man. It's alright. I don't, you know.
3: I
2: hear you.
3: Hey, Josh, just got confirmation from Train Master Gillard. We are indeed taking that other set. John Adams, position for a Class 2, over.
2: We've only been here for 4 hours.
3: Give him a break.
0: It takes 8 hours to make a phone call.

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1: 501 to the hook, time down.
2: We're going to have to call mechanical. They got a blue flag. Ground power. 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
1: Good answer, 540, over.
0: No, good answer.
1: 62 to Amtrak, 540. 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
2: Signal is in view, but we got a train in directly in front of us. It's blue flag and hooked up to ground power, over.

0: Okay, once they move, let me know, and I'll flag in against them. 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
1: Okay, copy that. Thank you. 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I guess, I don't know, we probably do have time for you to switch in if you want to. Yeah, you said for us to call him once it's moved, over.

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0: 5-7 a rocket. 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How much longer you guys got here, over? Okay, guys. They got you a crew on duty for 1845. You guys aren't stopping at Antelope, are you? Over.
1: We never like to be honest. We just have to do what we're told. But he hasn't answered me yet.
0: We need to find out, because Amtrak is in the mix. I need to expedite this as quick as possible. Over.
1: Okay, we won't stop then.

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1: Tower good.
0: Welcome to the party. Our paperwork can be brought out to us.
1: Yeah, come on in, Antelope. I'll get it out to you.
0: Alright, he was worried about Amtrak or something.
1: Come on in.
0: Okay.
1: You don't have to talk to me again. Once you get to Antelope, same location, come on in for 301.
0: Okay, come on in through. Copy that, what he said.

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1: Overtime.

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1: Jake, did they move that set?
0: They're moving it right now, over.
1: Alright, like I said, I can't hear them at all on this radio.
0: What are I pushing to tone them up?

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1: 62, Amtrak 540, over.
0: Amtrak 540, over.
1: Train in front of us is moving, and we'll be ready for you to send that our way, over.
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3: Right, over.
1: Copy that, thank you. Okay, 12-15 to the 8314, RV 990, main track 2, depot track 6, over. An Amtrak 540, we got a qualified conductor on the point. First tour line for us, let's start them back, good for 8 cars, over.
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0: about that. Okay, switcher's still aligned to track 540. Let's start back good for 8 cars over.
1: Alright, still lined. Double check. Starting back good. 8 over.
0: Right, double check. Good 8. Both still lined over.
1: BNSF 3749 over.
2: Yeah, guys, behind Amtrak, it's going over.
1: Behind Amtrak, watch it for us. Thank you.

0: third one, the derail is line 4, I'll move in, let's keep it coming good, 8 more over.
1: Alright, derail 9, derailing position, good back 8, over.
0: How about the back one?

0: calling the car department.
1: Good back six.
2: Gonna be tight.
1: I'll be right there.

0: 540, got about 4 over.
1: Check 540, good 4.
2: Yeah, pick up that lower coupe when you get.
1: Next one was.
3: Hey, Derek Marquez is going to come pick him up.
0: I've already got about 2.
1: 540, limit 2.

Sounds good, over.

0: dispatch, 5-6 over.
1: 6 King, over.
0: Go ahead, over.
1: Mile post
0: 120.71, 120.71 is the milepost that was reported out there, over.
1: Okay, copy that. I should be there about 15 minutes on a sample milepost 120.71.
0: That's correct there. It's a truck with a trailer. Sounds like it's not a semi, but a truck with a trailer. Just high center there. Thank you.
1: All right, copy that. Thank you. Appreciate it.
0: Switch out.

0: GPS number 9083, they have a change of version that wants to get to our 2 meter. We have the GPS 2101 heading down to Jack London, and then we also have the GPS 8301 as our gas card.
1: CDTX-E301, correct over?
0: That's correct over.
1: Take out a change over.
0: Alright, we can change 3 stage right now.
1: Yep.

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1: Ready to go.
0: Yeah, pie ball, get your lights.

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2: Guys, Allison at the Rudy PTC senior TV, have permission to act on it. Understand, BSF 2749, looking under main track 1 at Mack Park and proceed west, all correct?
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1: Can you repeat that last?
2: When you receive permission, your permission and PTC, you have permission to act on it.
1: Okay, look forward to that. 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
3: 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Detector out.
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4: Got a copy?
5: Copy of what?
4: A rear pusher on this one, right? Correct?
5: That's correct. You got a rear pusher.
4: Okay. I just have a telly dialed in. I want to make sure before I end it.
5: No, you got a rear pusher. That's how you like it, isn't it?
1: Back local.
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2: Make a backup move 6.6, O2 CPRV 093 and CPRV 101, main track 1 eastbound.
1: Okay,
2: Venus
1: F3749, understand we can make 6.6, CPRV 093 and CPRV 101, main track 1 eastbound.
2: Okay, thank you.
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0: 2, detector, milepost, 9, 7, point 7, track 2.
1: No more. Was this that?
2: Absolutely not. We have to pull up. Well, they can't be in car 1 next time.
1: Alright, yeah, I guess we'll have to keep that in mind. I mean, I guess I could have pulled up more, but then I would have been... I only had back in, what, another 20 feet? How much room do we need back there?
2: They're getting a whole car. I just won't let nobody be in car 1.
1: Alright.

0: 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No defect. Total axle 406. Train speed 48. MPH. Temperature 77 degrees. Detector out.
1: Don't got a light, Bobby.
2: Yeah, I'm saying that.

bicycles. Sounds like he's expected. There's a vehicle clear over.

that vehicle is clear, inspected, fixed, and okay for max authorized speed. They're miles 12071 on the Sacramento sub. Over. Take this here and then resume traffic fully once RMCC releases it to me. Here we go. Thank you. Over.

0: NR 2401 at the West Pass is authority to enter main line and proceed west, over.
1: Just waiting for a release there east at 120 there, east of Thornton, by RMCC to move trains from a vehicle on track. So it might be a second. We'll see how long it takes them to get an update from the locals. Over.
2: 1.0, track 2, detector working. UP detector, milepost 111.0, track 2, no defects, total axle 2, 9, detector out.

UP detector milepost 112.3 track 2 no defects total axle 3 2 temperature 8 3 degrees detector out.

7 sending that 59. 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So, is that the 59 to meet you here at Mead? Hold off crossing if you have to, Hero.

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1: Detector, milepost 97.7, track 2, no defect. Total axle 440, frame speed 42 mph, temperature 75 degrees. Detector out.

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0: You guys done with that move, ready to go west, over.
1: Yes, sir.
2: Back to the main. Copy that. Thank you.

Temperature 8, 9 degrees. Detector out.

549 over. Deck check 1, Martinez over.

contact your bike 6, over. Signalification, and I am showing 11,448. Is that pretty close to your length of your train, over? So we go see.

749 West approach, DPSP 042 Brighton, main track 2.

0: maneuver.
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Boston, crest, over. Compliance your rules and let me know what the next detector gives you, and I'll see if I can find out in the meantime if you picked up two extra cars. What tracks did you pick up in Stockton, over?

0: step track 202. 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Yeah, just let me know when you go over the next detector if I haven't given you any info by then, over.
1: Army 26, con RH1.
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0: That's 6215, go ahead, over.
4: Yeah, get a chance to throw our names in the hat. This is all just we just got on board and ready to head over to our side.
0: What is the employee's name for the conductor of that dot catch, over?

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You know, this might be the one that they were having problems with here a while ago, not being able to clear Cassidy knows about it, too.

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1: 8843, over.
0: CM said they have you stacked in behind Amtrak. Amtrak should be going through there probably in less than 15 minutes, I think, now, over. You're welcome. Thanks. Dispatch out.

From main track 2 going down towards FO93, is that what you mean, over? So in the middle of the OS, I'm showing that OS as 84.69 to 85.01, so would you say like 84.75 or what milepost, over? Description on those three males, over?

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0: 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We'll see if it get air back to the rear.
1: Confirm, you still want to wait for them to go to 2K.
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2: Good.
1: Ready to depart there, Alan.
2: How about?
0: 5.0, 3 males. T-shirts pulled up over their faces, with shovels digging in the ground, over.

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1: Dispatchers 257, over.
2: 257, RB26.
1: RB26, over.
2: Okay, this is UP6038, switch 5 back at 116, please.
1: I have one going in to 119 right now, and then I have Amtrak coming shortly, so I'm going to bring you guys out, but then I'm going to drop you guys to 2 at 104. Okay, over.
2: All right, we'll take the long way around, or can you just take us in Antelope then? That's fine. Can we just go in Antelope?
1: Bring you guys out and talk to the yard master real quick and see if he can take you to Antelope, over.
2: I don't care what that yard master says.
1: I don't really either, but I was told I should ask, so we'll just go with that this time, over.
2: Just this time, though, that's it.
1: One and done, over.

Yeah, come on in.

0: that guy who's 20 pounds there, norm, red zone, center now.
1: All right, GR, center to red zone, correct.
0: Red zone, 119, center.

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1: Copy.
2: Zero 56, UP 7871, over.
3: 7871, over.
2: Stop, can I get the engineer's permission to take the signal back out of camp, Oakage Point, S-068, over.
3: Yeah, you got the engineer's permission to take down on the
2: engineer's permission, control point FC-068, that's coming down. I want you to go in the siding because I got me to meet with you with a no-fitter. So are you still stopped right now? Are you just getting ready to pull from Mead, over?
0: Into 120.
4: Okay, yeah, either way. We'll go to 19.
2: And out of Campo, over.
3: Copy that. We'll be ready for it.
2: Thanks. Back out.
3: 5-6.
2: 6-3, over.
3: 5-8-7-6,
2: all stop. 5-7, there's another train coming down that think it stopped at Elk Grove, so signal indication behind the one that's coming down from towards Elk Grove. They're going to meet you at Mead, over.

0: I just checked my scanner list. LRS-99 is what brought your cars in. Of the LRS-99 against the BCD of the MCWCRV23 and their head end is a perfect match to the scanner. Our pickup is all correct. So I guess see what it says when you go over this next scanner then, over.
1: All right, we'll ask 5-7 when we get over that 5-5-5.
0: Match up.

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1: Yeah. Hey, we're just laying it.
0: What was that?
1: We're going to be working at 19.
0: Okay. Time for 120.
1: 120, thank you.
2: 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Thank you, guys.

two detector, milepost 116.8, no defect. Total axle 7.8, same speed 3.9, M28, temperature 8.5 degrees. Detector out.

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1: Rosa,
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1: Come down 130, give me a call at the hump crossing.

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0: Alright, Conductor, clear red zone 119. The headwind ready.
1: Conductor, clear red zone 119. I'll see you on the western.

0: UP detector, milepost 112.3, track 2, no defects, total axles 4, temperature 75 degrees, detector out.
1: Milepost 150.5.

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0: 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Detector out.
1: Over. Sir, give you a call when we get to the home crossing.
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1: That's your cut-ins, 583.
2: 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We only have an hour and a half to work as well.
0: You were in route when that happened, over? Healthy, over.
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0: Call the PTC breaker. 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

0: Repeat, I'm on stretcher. 257 to DP 9922. So 119th of the yard can take you here as soon as the Amtrak gets by. They want you why? So does that mean that I'll bring you guys down the east leg and then you shove into 119 from there over?
1: That is correct,
0: Alrighty then, look for lights over.

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1: Why? So does that mean that I'll bring you guys

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1: Copy that. I guess, let me know if that doesn't work.

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0: Well, thank you. Dispatch out.
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2: 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Total axle 4.4, train speed 7.5, MPH, temperature 6.5 degrees. Detector out.
0: Can you hear me, over?
1: Okay, yeah.
0: The TTZX. 863487 and the FDDM200063. Do you have those two cars in your paperwork, over? That is FDDM200063, over.
1: 200063,
0: over. That's correct. Yard's asking if you have both of those in your paperwork, over.
1: I'll double check, sorry,
0: yep, let me know, over.
3: What was the actual value you had on the readout?

0: Repeat launch vector 257 to the UP 5876. I was told that's line 21 and line 22. That helps you guys out a little bit. Over.
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1: About 8 to clear a rocket.

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1: 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Over. Protecting the shove, y'all clear the red zone, stay approach restricting the street.

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2: 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BNSF 6215, permission for back move. 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
0: Rocket 330.
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See if you can get a hold of your dispatcher. I've been trying for 30 minutes and like they just hung up again, but never answer the phone. And don't answer the chats. I have no idea who's working there, but can you see if you can get a hold of them and then have them call me over? Dispatch out.

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Dispatch, back local, thanks. 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Amtrak comes in about 25, 30 minutes. So I don't know if they're going to be ready for you or if Amtrak has to come first and then you guys go in. Will you call your site and find out and let me know, over?

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1: All right, 4-0.
0: All right, thanks. Back out.

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0: Good evening. 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
1: We are perfectly fine working the two in Davis tonight, over.
0: Two, all right. Show you protected track two, Davis, over.
1: All right, two track section, Davis, we'll take it, thank you, and down.

0: Sky's got a light back here. 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Ahead whenever ready.
1: All right. 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
3: 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M28. Temperature 8, 0. Degrees detector out.
4: I need to make a couple moves on the Y when you guys get by. 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
1: Yes, we pulled to Antelope.
4: 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Dispatch out.

0: 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Train speed 1.9 mph. Temperature 6.2 degrees. Detector out.
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1: We are all red ahead. All red. Hang out here.
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1: Yeah, it sounds like she's going to hold you up in the Z.
0: For the Z, okay.

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1: All right, come out of 208, we're using weather.
0: All right, 208, 119, 120 towards the pocket.
1: All right, 208, 119, 120 pocket.
2: Down bus. Yeah, I need to pick up at the Rocky Shin.
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0: You be dispatcher on call 85744, over. Yeah, I was told that you guys are going to dump Main 2 between Truckee and Reno, is that correct, over? Sounds good, just want to confirm before I line you up. All right, thank you.
1: Gotcha.

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No defect. Total axle 504. Frame speed 40. MPH temperature 62 degrees. Detector out.

0: rocket to the Herbert?
1: Herbert, go ahead.
0: Hey, do you know what time that flyer goes on duty in the morning?
1: I want to say 6.
0: Same time as the rocket?
1: Yeah, if not 5. Somewhere in there.
0: Okay.
2: Hey, Justin, they come on duty before the rocket.
0: All right, thanks, Ray, because I was going to nose this thing up to the other unit, but I'll back it in, so that way, just in case they would need to use them both tomorrow.
2: All right, I'm good.

0: MTO, Town Bus. Town Bus. Hey, what is this? What's your location, over?
1: Pocket.
0: Okay, have that crew get a hold of the hump. They need to get some power here.

0: Hey, what is this? What's your location, over?
1: Pocket.
0: Okay, have that crew get a hold of the hump. They need to get some power here.

0: rooftop, over.
1: Yeah, WCRV here at the crossing.
0: Sit tight for just a minute. We're going to grab 208. Once I get that out of your way, I'll have you come in for 204.
1: Okay, copy that. You can grab 208 behind him. We'll come in for 204. All right, thank you.
2: Okay, driver.

0: Copy, thank you.
1: Alright, yeah, I can see what you can do to get back to the house.

Detector, milepost 116.8.

0: turning six, we're probably in that right here. Alright, B to the herder.
1: Herder.
0: You want to tie down right here in 206?
1: No, we're going to bring you out 206 119. There's GR power at the signal. We'll have them take it all to the house.
0: So, couple up to yard power. And they'll take it to the house.
1: You're going to come out with your head in only, and the GR would take your head into the house.
0: Okay. Call the manager that just dropped this, dropped conductor off at 206.
1: Go ahead.
0: When we hook up to this Green River power, can you pick us up and take us to the coop?
1: Yeah, man, it's going to be a minute. I got a couple rides pending, and then the town bus is sitting with that relief crew that's going to get your guys' cut-ins, so I'll be down there.
0: Alright.
2: He's looking for, I'm going to say four.

0: to it, or? Herder, GR.
1: Go ahead.
0: Do you guys copy that?
1: I heard we're getting power.
0: I got WC head in power coming out of 6. They're going to come up behind you. They'll tie on. You got to take it all to the house.
1: That's one, Rocket.
2: Hey, Richie, I got the human. Pete's going to pick you up out front, and he'll take you to the house.
3: Rocket,

0: AKK house supplies. KK, what's that?
1: Ice crew back.
0: Ice crew back, thanks, bud.

0: MM.
1: Mike Marquez.
2: Temperature 7.8 degrees. Detector out.

0: you just have to put it in the hole. That's what Nick said to do. But if you can't get it figured out by the time the 90's done working and on the way to Sacramento, we'll just put it in the hole.
1: How many units you got?
2: Two.
3: Fashion 5-6 over. Was taking another one. They said you weren't going to be there for 40 minutes and said send both of these, so say goodbye soon, over. And I try to say one thing and then he just isn't very easy to work with tonight, and I guess he's working a combo job tonight, so guess it is what it is, over.
1: Never mind, Talbus.
3: It should be pretty easy on my side. The only thing that's even going to come down this way is there's a Z-Train crew changing in Roseville right now, so it should be a pretty easy trip up to Sacramento for you, over. Catch out.
1: Train.
4: Well,
1: what kind of supplies you need?
4: I need some ice, and then if you want to stop at the Duke and sign that off on your way up, you can.
1: We'll cross that bridge when we get to it. All right, thank you.

0: Rock, over.
1: Detached crew for the rocket. We're told to get a hold of you.
0: Yeah, there's a couple units up here in 583 we need to grab to get to the house.
1: Alright, 583.
0: Over.
2: What units those, what train did those units come out of?
0: The MWC RVB 23.

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1: Hey, can I get my switches, or you guys, you got any moving around out here?
0: Go ahead, get your switches.

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0: 26, over.
1: Let's do a 7142 switch slide back in Antelope, please.
0: Alright, switch 5 to Antelope. Got 1 and 2 blocked right now. I had a short timer and a Z-train swapping out. Let me see. Bring you guys out and then on to back east to the main on 1, over.
1: Okay, we'll go east to go west. Here we go.
2: Ready, shove out.
1: Alright, we're departing.
2: Highball.
1: Thanks, there we go.

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1: Can you call before you pop out with your power? We'll make sure it fits in there. You might have to come out with your power a little bit, but it should be pretty snug.
0: Okay, fine.
2: Get picked up yet?
3: No, they haven't.
2: Headed that way.
3: Head to the house. The Green River has their lights.
4: Approach, on point.
5: On point.

Yes, go ahead, over. That's fine, I guess. Driver's on the way to meet you, over.

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1: Data that B just brought in.

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Correct, over. Copy that.

0: 9 ready to roll. Over.
1: Thank you.
2: Thank you. Shut down.
0: Might have to go to 51.
3: No, it's everything's moving now. Give it a second.
0: C8843 over.
1: Let's see how you guys are coming along there.
0: Ready to go.
1: Ready to go. Bye. 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
3: RV26, go ahead.
1: I'm just going to leave you guys right where you are. This train that's swapping on main 1 should be departing this in about 5 minutes or so, and then I'll just bring you down. I'll bring you down after they get by over. Swapping right there at CPRV 104 on 1, and then I'm going to drop them to 2 right there, over.
3: Okay, yeah, so, okay, we'll pull up short of 4 and wait for them. Here we go.
1: Switch out.
3: Copy that, Chris. Just pull up short of 4.
0: Yeah, okay. Hey, Ed.
3: Hey, Ed.
0: Yeah, because it could have gone east and west, or west, east and west, but yeah.
1: Well, I have another one on the main east of you, so I don't think that'd be a good idea to run you into them, over.
0: Appreciate it, over.
1: Just touch out.
3: Hey, Robin is racing.
0: Ben is not winning.

0: Southwest of the Green River.
1: Go ahead.
0: Are you guys going to be sitting there for a while?
1: I don't know. Go ahead and make another move, because we got to wait for the Z to depart before we can go down to switch 5.
0: I'm right here at the end. I was wondering if you needed to be picked up. Otherwise, I have to go for shift change.
1: Go ahead and shift change, then have them come back to the roundhouse.
0: Copy.
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4: No.
2: Alright, on the light. I mean, yeah, perfect.

0: We're good. Just get all the homes and we can come out.
1: Yeah, I don't know if you saw it. We've got a good marker back here.
0: Got a good marker then.
2: Call the herder.
0: Yeah, it's a patch crew on two units here in 583. Just give me a heads up. We're going to be running from the 2588. Let dispatcher know.
2: All right, 2588.
3: All right, 10. 10. WCRV,
4: I don't think you have time to get out and get to Ecampo without delaying Amtrak over. After that southbound Z train gets by, because they are behind schedule also, over. Catch up.
1: GR8.

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1: Still about 5 or 6 from the hump crossing there.
0: All right.

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1: All right. 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
2: Yeah, yeah. 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
1: All right. 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
0: Let's go with four more.
1: Four.

0: 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No defect. Total axle 392. Train speed 59. MPH temperature 58 degrees. Detector out.
1: Over. We're coming out of 583.

0: Yeah, come out 583. He runs through 205.
1: 583, 205.
2: Over. 7136,
1: over.
2: Just a heads up, Yard says they have a couple light power moves they need to make there at 119, and then I can bring you guys down, over.
1: Conductor side, bring it back, 15.
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15, 15, 15, 15, 15, 15, 15, 15, 15, 15, 15, 15, 15, 15, 15, 15, 15, 15, 15, 15, 15, 15, 15, 15, 15, 15, 15, 15, 15, 15, 15, 15, 15, 15, 15, 15, 15, 15, 15, 15, 15, 15, 15, 15, 15, 15, 15, 15, 15, 15, 15, 15, 15, 15, 15, 15, 15, 15, 15, 15, 15, 15, 15, 15, 15, 15, 15, 15, 15, 15, 15, 15, 15, 15, 15, 15, 15, 15, 15, 15, 15, 15, 15, 15, 15, 15, 15, 15, 15, 15, 15, 15, 15, 15, 15, 15, 15, 15, 15, 15, 15, 15, 15, 15, 15, 15, 15, 15, 15, 15, 15, 15, 15, 15, 15, 15, 15, 15, 15, 15, 15, 15, 15, 15, 15, 15,

0: me when you're ready. 204-119 to the signal 57 nose for the house. Yeah, WC 204-119 to the signal 57 nose for the house. Go ahead.
1: You got 640 today, over.
2: Skokie, stand 504, tie it down, is it running?
1: 504, tie it down, is
2: that correct?
1: Alright, GIR is over restricting into the yard on the engineer side. Bring you back 15-15 to start.
0: Alright, I see a real down as well.
1: Yeah, that's a
0: okay, stretching WC, here we go.
1: Yeah, cool.
0: Alright, GIR, derail down, restricting on the point. Back of your way 15.
1: Yeah,

0: All right, cut away behind the cone, tied down in the clear. Give me a second, I'm putting in the numbers.
1: Eight. Detector, milepost 111.0. Track 2, detector working.

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1: Here, our last one.
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0: 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Here we go. 26 on the point, protect the lunar signal, back them up. 25 on the line when you can see me.
3: Looks to the light.
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5: 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Say about 8 to a pickup, good for 32.
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0: 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Detector out.
1: Pickup, good for 12, 1, 2, on the way
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copy.

0: All right, one more. 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
1: That will do.
0: It's on the ground, protect him, back him up. He's back four, just five.
2: I'm back four.

0: point, got double yellow with the low yellow. Come my way here. We'll start you off at 30. Conductor on the point.
1: All right, conductor on the point. Good for 30. And diverging approach.
2: 5 degrees. Detector out.

0: Route Brighton, south. Meteor Launcher 257, VP 6679, over.
1: Go ahead.
0: Just a heads up, I got Amtrak coming, and then you guys will get more light service.
1: All right, thank you.
0: Just a tell.
2: Tower to the LB.
3: Hi.
2: Hey, when you're ready, highball. West End Jersey got lights.
3: Copy that. West End Jersey's got lights. Engineer's doing his thing, so.
4: 25 feet light.

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0: 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Yeah, that's correct. Over. Okay, copy that. You walking or did he pull you up to it?
1: He's gonna pull the
0: train. Okay, copy that. That'll work, thanks. Work.
1: Past our camper, we will, but our camper's kind of down right now for a minute.
0: Okay, got it. All right, thank you. Special.

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1: Yippee loves you.

0: police car department's right back there right now for an armed test.
1: No, we don't have to knock it down. Everybody likes to do it. It's not necessary.
2: Oh, okay.

0: 5 units before you hear 2 o'clock. Let's go 502 east end, tied down, leave it running. 502 east end, tied down, leave it running, all right?
1: Roswell, Cocker Pirate.

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1: 2588, over.
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1: Yes, the UP 2588, over.
0: 2588, over.
1: Do you need me to clear up on RV 107, or are you going to give me a signal here at 106 to go to the house?
2: Department, over.
3: Fire department.
2: Yeah, FR 305, poking the pop.
3: Sir, I'm right here. You dialed in?

0: come back in. You clear?
1: Clear.
0: All right, thanks, Al.
2: Well, at least 5-7 changed up that meet with Amtrak and the Z, so they're making a meet at Polk instead of Elk Grove, over. I'll send your authority, you want a southward authority at Galt, correct, over? Sending that to your PTC now, over. And are you 453 feet going home, over? 453 feet, 8 cars are going back to Stockton, over. Sounds good. Call me when you're light behind and getting close to Campo. We'll see if you can stay ahead even more so than that for the Z, over.

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1: See you now.
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1: 36, 6 on the curve.
2: Hey, I'm going to give local control to the maintainer. Signal shouldn't fire anywhere, but if it does, don't take it. 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Over.
0: Six curve on the left.
1: 636, 10 left.

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1: Hey, Mr. Dispatcher, this is the Amazing EP 6038. We are departing. Waiting on anybody?
0: Are not. Look for lights, over.
1: All right, we're looking. Thank you.
0: Dispatch out.
2: Hey, Pixley, you out there?
3: Yep, we're here.
2: Power supplies. All right, we'll meet you somewhere.

0: get the string switch yet on flight?
1: Yeah, we're about to cross it in one locomotive.
0: Alright, you said the string switch is good?
1: It is good, sir.
0: Alright, good string switch.
2: Yeah, 62J90, I'm back on the head in. They had a slight break on that, take it to the rear car over.
3: Slight break, let's see, was that that car number ROIX57938?
2: That is correct, over.
3: Okay, on the head end, ready to go again?
2: On the head end, we are moving east
3: over. Alright, get you some lights, here we go, thank you. Space out.
4: Dispatcher 9 number. Go ahead, over. Okay, 19 in Newcastle, thank you, over.

0: I'm sorry, say that again?
1: Yes, sir. Can you get a dispatcher a holler?
0: What are we doing?
1: Why?
2: Say something.

0: switches? It's supposed to be so many minutes and then you're supposed to be able to throw it, or what kind of switch is it over?
1: Yes, you do, over. Thank you.
2: Copy that, 10-8, here we go.
0: The next 5 minutes, over.
3: PCC answering radio call.
4: That operative, and I have one going in at 119 down the Y. As soon as they get by, I'll get you guys lights over.
5: All right, behind one at 119. Thank you, ma'am.
4: Okay, sit down.
6: Any better, over?
3: Oh, that's a lot better.
6: Yeah, radio on this whole train, nothing's working except for the push to talk. Hey, appreciate it. Hey, so we're on the Roseville subdivision. This is the 8843 East. In our timetable, it says we're supposed to be making a minimum of 220 mph at Newcastle. We were 19 under. We have an available unit to put online. See if we can get authorized for that. We're not making our minimum required speed over.
3: You've got it in writing. You can just snap it on, and then I'll keep an eye out for your RSD ticket, but just if somebody calls you, just remind them of that, over.
6: All right, understood. And when that happens, would I be able to get a ticket number for you guys and maybe a little bit later?
3: You won't need a ticket number because you're compliant with written instructions. If you want to go beyond wherever your written instructions allow you to use it, then, yeah, you'd have to ask for a ticket number at that time, over.
6: Okay.

0: you remind me again? That's in the superintendent bulletins over. Copy that. Going through a tunnel. It's in the timetable. Appreciate that. Hope you see you.
1: Over. All right, we're gonna push you. Stay on his tail. Here comes the light. Right, touch out. 262, someone else calling?
2: Indeed, Amtrak 703 has stopped you from track 4, Sacramento. You have the engineer service to take back the signal. That's CPRB 989.
1: Route 989, engineer's first take down light, all stopped. Depot 4, over.
2: That's all correct, thanks a lot. You have a good night, over.
1: You bet, thank you. Switch up.
3: All right, Mike, that, man, it's getting a lighter day one right now.

0: 703, I'll try down.
1: Hey, thank you. OPCC, you still there?
2: Yes, sir, still here, over.
1: Alright, just popped out the tunnel. Yeah, so that note is in SI-14 in the timetable on Roseville Subdivision, over.
2: Yep, I found it.
1: Perfect.
0: 7.7, track 2.
1: Correct.
2: Yeah, I've written instructions instructing you to need more power there, over.
1: Perfect. All right, we will comply with everything we need to and put that thing online. Appreciate you.
2: Yes, sir. Copy that over.
1: All right, you'll be 8843 east out.
2: Okay, so now let me ask you this. So you were doing 19, correct, over?
1: That is correct, over.
2: Because I'm looking at it, and it just says to report it to the train dispatcher. Did you report it to the train dispatcher?
1: Yes, we did. She said, okay, and that was it. And I said, we have another unit online, or we have another available to put online. Do we need OPCC to do it? She said, yes, that's correct. So, reached out to you.

0: on 1 second.
1: 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Total axle 280, train speed 4.5 mph, temperature 5.6 degrees, detector out.
0: UP crew, go ahead, over.

0: We're doing 19 there at Newcastle. That's correct, over?
1: That's correct, over.
2: Go ahead, over. He's coming to South Grove, so we'll just go to Campo, get them a ride to there. Over. You said you were able to line it behind, over. It sounds good, thanks. Watch out.

0: a plane.
1: Yeah, we get down here to the west end. These 130 is a tail. We'll pull up. I guess you guys have a manifest to set out here behind your cut-ins?
0: Yeah, that's correct.
1: We need to pull up, cut away from the manifest, but also need to leave the rear remote that's against those manifest cars in 205 and pull up across the hump crossing there. And then we'll have to get it relinked to that 7500. I'm guessing you guys are linked to the, what is it, the 2641?
0: That's correct.
1: Yeah, the 2641 and the 60 Roseville cars will stay at 205. Everything else will pull up across the hump road crossing there. That's correct. And then the outbound should be on their way out. We'll get you guys all swapped out when we can, and then we'll see how it goes. We probably have to see if we have time. We can get you guys to get that rear remote that we leave has to get back to the house.
0: All right.
1: Now, the west end's yours, 130.

0: Desert 2, over. Who's that calling, over?
1: By 60P1005, over. Just so I can update signals, so on that switch, how did you guys finally get it to open up for you, over?
2: Followed by the Virgin Advance Approach 36, I got you on the light.
1: Push on the cotter pin area to be able to get that to go over. Thanks, does that job.
2: Can't see you, flight.
3: Action, city comment, go for 20-0.

0: Alright. Y'all ready for this? Over.
1: Absolutely. What you got, sir? Over.
0: Alright, so you're going to need to reach back out to the dispatcher and tell them, remind them that you got this in the SA in your timetable, and then have a conversation about whether or not they want you to put on another engine or not. They're going to have to request it, and if they request it, we'll get you a ticket. If they don't request it, then we're going to run without it, and we'll run without the locomotive there. Over.
1: All right. Reach out to the manager. If you'll put it online, they have to request
0: That's correct. Yeah, so the dispatcher's got to get the corridor to ask the network soup if they can put one on, and then they have to send us a request through the corridor. Over.
1: All right, we will start that process.
0: All right, sounds like a plan. OBCCM.

0: 26, town bus, Rich.
1: Town bus.
0: It comes to that ride on the west end of 305.
1: All right, cancel, check.
0: Yeah, thank you.

0: Stewart. 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
1: Brad, I got some congestion. I'll let you know when I can get you a light, over.

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1: Dispatcher, UP 6038 South, over.
0: 6038 South, over.
1: Yeah, our DPU has decided to stop loading. I was hoping you could get mechanical a call for me there, over.
0: My DPU has decided to stop loading. I'll put in a ticket. Are you guys able to still keep pulling over?
1: Yeah, we can move. We only got one unit online for our paperwork, over.
0: One unit online for your paperwork, still on the move. All right, I'll put in a ticket now, over.
1: All right, thank you. We'll be waiting to hear from UP6038 out.

0: Morning, when you're ready. The Virgin clear on the point, 36. The
1: treason.
0: Fangu.

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0: Alright, 2030.

0: 36 for detection. We've got a approach restriction followed by a double yellow. Start him back my way. Give us a 33-0 on the right.
1: All right, come.

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1: Give me 6038, over.
0: Hey, I got a ticket here, it says your DBU stop loading, over.
1: Yeah, I got a unit alarm B and a UPA318 showing no load, over.
0: Okay, yeah, I pulled it up as I was calling you, and I don't have an updated fault log on it, so I can't see what's going on with it, over. But, yeah, I did stop loading at like 153. We probably have to get somebody back there on it to see what's going on with it, over.
1: All right, copy that. We'll take a peek at it there, over.
0: Okay, it sounds good. Are you, like, stopping in the near future, or are you just continuing on, over?
1: Well, we're moving right now, but I imagine somewhere up here, possibly Elk Grove, we'll be stopping to check it out, over.
0: Okay, I'll probably just close this ticket out. If you guys need some help once you get back there, just ring me back up there, over.
1: All right, copy that.
0: You get mechanical out.
1: UP 6038 out.

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1: Hey, dispatcher, it's UP 6038.
0: P6038, over.
1: Yes, ma'am. I guess we're having CPU issues, and we're going to need somebody to go back there and check it out. I was wondering if you would do us a favor, contact Stockton, and see if they can either A, get us a ride, or B, get us somebody to help us out with the DP.
0: Okay, I will see what I can do. Over. 4.6.
1: Thanks, boss. Hey, at least a ride. I appreciate it.
0: Okay, we have a, we have a northbounder coming up, you could possibly meet at Need. They could possibly assist you in going to the back over.
1: It's workable there, boss, just let us know.
0: Let me talk to 256 and I'll get back with you. Over.

0: 2220.
1: We're going to have that one meet you at Mead so they can give you a ride. Over.
0: Okay.
1: Thank you. Hotel.
2: Over. It's planning to get you up to Acres, but just doesn't want to fire off your signal. I'll force it. You are going to make any uses of train at Acres or coming through a camp on Hanover. Oh. 7664, over. This is southbound train you're going to make me with that need, the UP6038. You're having some DPU issues. Can you talk to them and maybe either give the conductor a ride back, or I don't know if they need a button pressed or what they need. Over.

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0: 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I think the other one is no good for a link.
1: UP detector, milepost 9, 7.7, track 2.

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1: Use pulse detector, milepost 97.7, track 2, no defect, total axle 350, train speed 28, mph, temperature 55 degrees, detector out.

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1: Roosevelt, Dixie Green.
0: What standby, real quick?

0: ahead, Al.
1: Because I was going to say, on 130 there, don't bow the pullback 2 switch. I see you're a little ways away from it, but I've got a inbound I got to bring down pullback 2, so just stay short of that pullback 2 switch.
0: All right, stay short of the pullback 2.
2: That light too bright back there, Floyd. Let me know when you want to drop off. I'll slow it down.
0: All right. Bixley, how many?
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0: I didn't copy, came in mumbled. Settled it.

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1: Come on in, 304, if it's flagged up, just kick your feet up for a minute.
0: Alright, 304, copy that, kick your feet up, Lloyd. Restricting, 36 on the point. You said, how many trees are there?
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1: I'll signal indication 130, line yourself, pull back 2, give me a call at the Hunt Crossing.
0: Line pull back 2, 130, give me a call at Hunt Crossing.
2: The link is failing. Is it the 7500, correct? My Lincoln is failing. What is the 7500, correct?

Charlie Charlie. Marquez in charge of the quick flag. On the west end of the lease, I'm getting a move on some of the clear highball. No further restrictions, over.

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0: Yeah, why don't you give him a shout? I'll put it in the chat, but just if you want to give him a shout and then signal indication to get over there, over.
1: Five degrees detector out.

0: Yes, Thatcher 5-6, over. Over. 373, about 2001 is the correct leader, correct, over. Are you train ATHPA Taiwan, over.
1: Alright, you've been
0: relying
1: on the light,
0: 36. Do you have any cars with you right now, or is it just light power, over?

0: 30th BH out here is tracking tonnage. What is the tonnage with the power on your train right now, over?
1: Yes, come on down here. We're stopped north of the second crossing. Yeah, at

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You want to go to the North Pass first, drop off those cars over? They do have a southbound Z train. And then, do you know what car number for those 31 cars you're going to leave in the North Pass? Do you have a car number on that, or?

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Okay, thanks. That's your

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1: Come through across the 202.
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0: Roger 257 to the UP 1419 over. They are going to have you shove in at 119 over.
1: SP062, just let me know once you got everything resolved and connectors back on the head end, ever.
2: Will do, boss. Thank you.

0: 96, BNSF 8274, over. Do you notice anything next to you on the main track? Oh, there's an indication now on the main track in between switches there at Moncas, over. You're showing in the clear, and it just appeared like in between switches on the main. I didn't know if you saw anything out there on the track or anything that might be making an indication, over. Amtrak has left Sacramento. That's who you're making a meet with there. The signal indication behind them, over. Back up. After 256 Amtrak 14, over.
1: 14, go ahead, over.
0: Just a heads up, there's a BNSF waiting in the siding at Moncas for you guys, but there is a track indication now in between switches on the main there at Moncas also, so let me know if you don't have a good signal when you get up to F-172, I might have to flag you, over.
1: Okay, copy that, BNSF train waiting for us at Moncas, and track indication up in that area. We'll give you a call when we get closer up there and let you know what we got.
0: Okay, thanks. That's up.
1: Thank you, 14 out.

0: actually calling the hump, over.
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0: Conductor Dan, and we've got a fireman, and he's here at the road.

0: Say what?
1: Bixby, was that you calling? Outbound Bixby, you guys ready to go?
0: This is the inbound. We're ready to take that tower and bring it to the house.
1: You can come off the west end of 205. Run eastward through 207.
0: 205, 207. Thank you.
1: Thank you for your help. I appreciate it.

0: Detector, milepost 116.8, no defect. Total axle 376, same speed 34, M28, temperature 71 degrees. Detector out.
1: Roger, up outbound, please.

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1: Good.
0: Hey Ray, after we tie this power on, we're coming out, running through.
1: Coming out, run through 303.
2: One.
1: Boy, you ready to make that move right now?
0: Yeah.
1: Yeah, come out of 4, run through 303.
0: Alright, run through 303.
2: Nah, Ray, we gotta go into 4 first. We'll still hang out on the lead. We gotta set the dupe out.
1: Oh, you're still on the lead right now?
2: Yeah, we're going into 4. They just dropped the flags, and we got to do some stuff before we come. We'll give you a call when we're ready to come out of 4.
1: Yeah, let me know, because I got this FR. I want to get out of here in 305. So, yeah, let me know before you come out.

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0: 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Switch out. Let me know when you guys get off, stop it through.
1: Fleet on the hub.
2: Ruth off, over.
1: Hey Ruth, pull back to switch. We'll be ready in like 10 minutes. You have someone coming in or can we line it?
2: No, the one that was coming in should be by you now.
1: Okay, to line it. Yeah, we'll be ready to blast off in about 10.
3: Let's go, 84.
2: Yeah, you can line that pullback 2 switch, head towards Citrus. I'll let 5-7 know you'll be ready to go.

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0: Hold on 1 second, let me get that pulled up.

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2: Three, I believe. 83.
1: 83, copy that. Thank you.
3: All right, I appreciate it. Thank you.
4: That's right.

Sounds good, and then you want to shove in a C-112 to pick up the car from the soft pass, correct, over? And then I'm showing 31 cars there, I'm not sure if that's correct. Do you think you're picking up all the cars from there, over? Let me know a car number for the, and then we'll modify that for the 8 cars, over. Here we go, signal indication behind that Z, they're coming through Cala now, over.

0: sound. 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Pardon me, Sal. J90 hump.
1: Hump over.
0: Yeah, we, how close are we to the, in the rail?
1: You're just coming across the hump crossing right now.
0: Okay, yeah, we forgot to put our counter on.
1: I'll watch, Rick.

Very good. All right, 207-119 the signal, 57 notes for the house. Two six four one five seven notes.

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2: Right now, highball, west end, Jersey, get your lights.
1: Copy that, west end's ours, looking for lights.
2: Hurry, bud.
0: I'm gonna come out of 202. Outbound.
3: Alright, you lined out 202. Hump, or the city crossovers are against you, but you guys should be able to squeeze in there, get you back 201 outbounds and 130.

0: Roger,
1: 257,
0: over.
1: Yeah, 57, this is the inbound Pixley, looking to take this one unit to the house. We've got about 30 minutes left.
0: Yo, Mod, Roger, 257 to the Folsom, over. Alright, Pixley Power, look for lights there.
1: Okay, thank you, looking for lights.

0: 6 over. Yeah, this is the FR. Thanks for getting those switches for us.
1: Was that a little boo-boo up there earlier?
0: Say again?
1: Almost had a little boo-boo up there.
0: A little boo-boo?
1: Driver. I'll tell you later. You have a good trip, Rex.

0: the train, right? Yeah. Something don't look right. All right, we'll figure it out.
1: Let me double check, dude.
2: Yeah, mechanical,
1: EG 6038,
2: over.
1: Hey, I got a ticket here, Sam, in here, is up to EG, over.
2: That is correct. I went into messages where there was a fault, and it said no load, DC link overcurrent, press reset after 10 minutes, cool down period, alarm when unit in run. I reset it, and it looks good here. I'm just wondering if that fault is going to be something recurring, over.
1: It's possible. I mean, that overcurrent can always pop back up, but it's a good time to reset. A lot of times it doesn't even reset, over.
2: All right, yeah. So it seems like we're good here. It canceled the alarm bells that were going off, so hopefully I get to the head end. If it's all good, then I guess, over.
1: Yeah, I don't know if you want to have him loaded up while you're back there and see if it goes off again or if it stays steady or not.
0: This is VFR, just letting you know we were ready to go, but we just got our light.
3: Got your light. Thank you. This is Joe.
1: Good, just start it back up first.
2: Alright, copy.
1: Send them a message that ground relay lockout, correct, over?
4: 9201. On the point 9, go for 30. That won't take what you need.
1: 9 on the point. 5 on the pit line. Without reset, they'll say that word.
2: Have a good rest of your morning, brother.
1: Likewise. Have a good one, Marcus.

0: 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The radio was shut down for a minute.
1: Oh, Engineer Huerta was saying hello to you.
2: 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To what is the one, main track number one at 19 MPH out.

0: let me know when you're ready to exit the switch.
1: 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Alright, light 30.
2: Loading up, I'll get this ticket closed out. You just have a good rest of your time.
3: Alright, mechanical, thanks for the help. Yeah, Mark, if you go back to idle and I'll walk out.
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0: 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Train speed 3.5 mph. Temperature 5.5 degrees. Detector out.
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0: Oh, my bad. Well, hey, did you already come out of four? Tower 36.
1: Go ahead, Ray.
0: If you want, you can run back 305.
1: 3 right now.
0: Alright, all good.
1: J90 hump over. I'd like to come out of 201 to 130 over.

0: permission 201 to 130. 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It's my hump job. Just watch out for them.
1: Okay, watch out for the hump job. 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
0: I think with the three, you should be able to fit there. 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
0: Yeah, looks like we got lights in.
1: All right, still got a train yarding off of 119. When they clear up, plan on 119, 201.
0: 119, 201, you're going to let us know when they're in the clear?
1: That is correct.

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0: 119-201, lined up.
1: 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Here we go.
2: 9-7.7, track 1, no defect. Total axle 4-0-4, frame speed 2-9 mph, temperature 5-5 degrees, detector out.

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0: You can watch Fetcher 257 to the BNSF 7664, over.
1: 7664, over.
0: And one more coming down now, and then you guys will get lights. So if you guys want to start pulling up, I got one behind you, but I need to get bigger, better signals. They're short on time. And then your outbound crew has asked if you guys leave your paperwork on board. Over.
1: Okay, understood. Over.
0: You guys, good luck out.

Ben Center, 36. I'll shoot the air, yeah, I'll let you know when you can. At 36 and shoot the air.

0: I wasn't even open. 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
1: Yeah, I figured that's what it is. It was closed, right? You said it was closed, right, Floyd?

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1: Come in for 203.

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1: Yeah, I'm on my way.

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He seems to be working for the moment, yeah, he stays that way.

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0: I'll say 90G. You want to see if we can get out after this 92 full air? J9, hop over.
1: Hop over.
0: Can we leave after the 92 full land over?
1: Well, if you guys are ready to go, as soon as this 92 clears in 203, you have permission 130, 130 Citrus. I'll let 5-7 know you're heading that way.

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Dispatch, over.

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0: Anything special with the power or straight to the outbound?
1: Outbound tonight, over.
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0: over. Giving you guys a heads up, I got a crew that's going to hop on you up there at Citrus, over.
1: Alright, sounds good, thank you.
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0: HK, go ahead, Tower.
1: Is it okay to pass that stop sign, but that variable switch will be against you. 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
0: 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Thank you.
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UP detector, milepost 97.7, track 2, no defect, total axle 206, train speed 43, mph, temperature 53 degrees, detector out.

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0: Yeah, a little
1: 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Thank you.
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0: 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I was just messing with him.

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0: 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No defect. Total axle 178. Train speed 5.3. MPH temperature 5.4 degrees. Detector out.
1: Over.
2: Does
1: it go with no load or just dropping it low? Over. Able to continue on with the territory with that? Over.
2: Yes, ma'am. Marshall Lee will be past Bakersfield, but here you go.
1: I'm still going to turn in another ticket for you here. Let's see. Was it the UV-A31A? Is that the right one for the DPU? Over.
2: That is correct, ma'am. Hey, boss, can you see about getting us a story to say?
1: I never am able to do that, so you just need to ask when you're talking to mechanical. Over.
2: You got it, boss.

0: Jacksonville, and then Elk Grove area, and then now. Is that correct, over?
1: UT detector, milepost 97.7, track 2, no defect. Total axle 438, train speed 19 mph, temperature 53 degrees, detector out.
0: But then you can ask them about that other unit too, and then let me know what they say. I don't have anything like coming against you as far as like giving you a ride or anything like that. I don't have anything coming up. The first one is still at Fresno waiting for the Z train to get by, over.

The other thing, too, if you don't take the signal at North Lathrop, there is a Pixley Green train coming that's coming through Lodi. I was going to have them on one anyways to get across the same time as you were, but you're already across the BN. So that would be an option if you want them to stop and press it. Let me know when you after you talk to mechanical, over. And that Pixley Green train is the UP 7136 that's coming through Lodi, over.

0: me after that southbound. Over. Now the train probably close. The FDKJ is probably for that northbound, and the train no target for Delta. It is. Sunday before that sequence is down there, over.
1: Yeah, you're there, that's 51.5.

0: UT Mechanical Hub Desk, 6038, come in over.
1: 6038, over.
0: Yeah, I got second here, saying here. DP, you dropped the float again, over. Yeah, we had talked earlier. You went back there and reset some faults, didn't you? Over.
1: Yes, I did. I imagine it's the same thing. Over.
0: Yeah. What was the? I don't have an updated fault log. What was it saying on there again? I forgot. Over.
2: 31. Here we go.
0: Like a DC link overcurrent or something like that, over. Gotcha. I don't know if you talk to your dispatcher, are you going to try and reset it again, or do you want me to zero it out and show it dead bad, over?
3: C-991-6, are you still there, over?

Okay, so what's the resolution? What do we need to do? I heard him telling you got to call PCC for putting that unit online, but are you going to have to go back to it? I asked Stockton if there was a van. I haven't heard a response at all over.

0: keep running and then call OPCC to see if they'll let you put another unit online, over.
1: How many?
0: Say yes, and you can do that, and also let me know if it's going to have enough power with what you have to be able to go over the Mojave, over.

0: going to do it for you, over. Out of OPCC is going to let you put another unit online, though, first, and then let me know, over.
1: Five six over.
0: Sounds good.

0: 6 anywhere in there.
1: Kelly Seals is Rouse about to get past you. Yeah, highball. I'm letting 570 right now.

5-7, Venus 7-6-4, over.

0: you guys. Get that out.
1: Playing out, Kelly. Right on, brother. All right, brother. You have a good trip. Right on, man. Sorry about that, bro. I wasn't fast enough.
2: Nah, I'll be sorry, bro.
1: I should have been lining you guys in.
2: Oh, good, bro. You have a good trip.
1: All right, you too, man.
2: You gotta wait for the blue flag anyway.
3: Hey, Carter Park's trying to get hold of you for an armor test.
2: Are they calling us? I can't hear him.
4: Department 36.
2: Go ahead.
4: Yeah, I got a number when you're ready.
2: I'm ready.
4: 65106.
2: Pretty out there. I got 85 on the rear.
4: That's a mattress, bud.
0: What was the reasoning that they're restricting you to 30 mph, over?
4: Try to do that contest again real fast.
2: It's good.
4: All right, pop it.

0: mechanical, are you able, or OPCC, whoever this is, are you able to figure out what's wrong with that UP-8318, over? Downloads on it, over.
1: On duty. Oh no, what'd you do? Green River Tower. GR, let me green up 116 and I got lights for you already. Give me a minute.
2: Okay.
3: Joe, go ahead, over.
2: Hey, available for ride 503?
1: Oh boy. I got you guys, 503, west end or east?
2: 503, west end, outside of 1, please.
1: I'm on.
2: Thank you.
4: Roosevelt, WCC.

0: with the, you know, we get over the Mojave. Let's discuss that later and maybe do that. I'll have the quarter run the numbers over.
1: Out. 9:30.

0: you be a stop sign, Lilla?
1: Venus 7664, over.
0: Head over.
1: Yes, ma'am, we're coming at you. 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I was wondering if we could try to get around that Green River. 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
1: 57 UP 7925.
0: Yes, I was told that they were coming out to get on you there. I'll check, over.
1: Okay, I just want to make sure that it makes that up.
0: Thank you.
2: All red, ready to play.
3: I'll send remotely, authority to pass, PRV 031, main one, to siding, over.

0: 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Come on in.
1: I'll be right back.

0: Bird, you got a copy? Hey, are you guys doubling up or are you guys ready to go?
1: We're coming up right behind you. Let's pass your head in.
0: You guys are on the pole, you guys ready to go, huh?
1: Yeah, about to knock down 106.
0: What are we betting on?
1: I think Miles is going to be riding down a lot of signals tonight. Race to the top, here we go.
0: Yeah, what are we betting on?
1: Who's staying in Portola?
0: Yeah, let's do that, here we go.
1: Alright, well, I'm requesting one. We tell them out because we'll be there first. We'll stay at the band wants to stay there.
0: I bet you will.
1: Uh-huh.
0: We'll see.

0: Over.
1: Can you give me a favor and call that WCRVC and see where they want us to meet them at? Over.
0: I'm trying to get hold of him for half an hour and I can't get him to talk to me.
1: Oh, lovely.
0: Keep trying to find out, but I'm, as far as I know, they're up at Citrus. I don't know exactly where else.
1: All right, we'll just go to the gate.

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1: 36 town bus.
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2: Town bus.
0: Yeah, pick up west end of, what, 309?
3: West end 309. You might want to call a manager on duty. I'm heading out to Citrus at the gate, sir.
0: Calling manager Marquez, over. Manager on duty. Hello, L.A. Ray.
4: Where he's at, he went to the house thing to pick up crew.
0: Come in, manager on duty, going to the house.
4: Tower Marquez.
0: And so he ain't got no

0: calling a manager on duty.
1: I'll try calling him. Give me a second.
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0: Highball.
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1: Tom, over. Roosevelt Hop, over.
0: All right, come in.
1: The patch, who you ready to climb up?
0: Okay, come and climb at the hub crossing.
1: Yeah, this is the patch crew you find on the WCC.
0: I'm pulling out.
1: Come on down 130, call me at the crossing.
0: I'm calling you.

0: Yes, it is.
1: Yeah, remember that list is from, that list starts from the restaurant that you're on. You know, you're looking for, and you got first party, your last party, I mean, you're good.

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Let me know if you got any changes. If no changes, I'll run the rest of the paperwork.

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0: Are you good from 82 Bowman to Colfax, over?
1: That is correct, 82 Bowman to Colfax, over.

0: an alert saying train placement update reduced to 30, which you're already going. Contact OPCC at 984. I'm not sure if that's because you don't have that GPU working or something else. Will you contact them and let me know what the issue is over?
1: One, one, 2.3, track two.
2: One, 1.0, track two. 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

Is your rear DP working, over? Yeah, I see you got readings on it, just not loading, over.

0: Is there a plan to get you a new one, or what are we doing about it, over?
1: UP detector, milepost 112.3, track 2, no defects, total axle 420, temperature 57 degrees, detector out.
0: Hey, over. 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

roof, roof detector, milepost, 1, 1, 6.8, no defect. Total axle, 7, 4, 8, same speed, 2, 6, M2, 8, temperature, 6, 6 degrees, detector, out.

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0: Do you mean Alcan, over? Okay, that's, how long do you think it would take you to get to series, over?

0: 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So, go to Alcant for the first train, and then possibly go after them. Over.
1: UP detector, milepost 1.

0: I just don't know how many crossings without looking it up there are between here and Ceres, so, go to Alcant for the first train, and then, possibly go after them, over.
1: Milepost 111.0. 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
1: Again. Don't have two pages today.
0: Maybe even four.
1: I don't know, but I'm hoping she's going to give us a chance because we're going to smoke you. I know, I'm surprised they ran us in front of you. You guys will do track sweep pages all the way. Oh, we'll do better than that, I promise you that. No EMS? Come on. Bird, you know me better than that. Oh, I know. Try our best.
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1: Detector, milepost. 2.3, track 2, no defects. Total axle, 2.06, temperature, 5.7 degrees. Detector out.

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1: Touch 562-7136, over. 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
1: NPRV, go ahead.
0: And get to the west end here, 207, line yourself out, 130 is a tail. Set everything ahead of the cut-ins, we'll shove it at 208.
1: When we get to the end of 207 here on the west, we'll line ourselves out 130 as a tail and shove in the balance ahead of the mids into 208.
0: Correct. We get to the west end, 130, west end's all yours.
1: All right, we're going to make our move. Thank you. Here we go.
2: Brian.
1: Go ahead.
2: What's your guys' configuration?
1: A, B, C.
2: If you want to grab our rear dupe, we'll grab yours.
0: Set him up.
2: The hump.
0: Rose the hump, over.
2: Is that all right if this North Platte grabs our rear dupe and we'll grab theirs?
0: That works fine for me. It'll be fine.
2: Ryan, you guys okay with that?
1: Yeah, Scotty and I will handle it.
2: All right, thanks. That'll help us out, and that way we both just back into the cuts and go.
1: All right, we're going to have to pull this up. We're 11,000 and some change, so it'll be just a minute to get by the time we get us lined out here.
2: Yeah, no problem. 6:45, so I got all day.
3: 15 for us.
2: Get your ass to move it so I don't have to get your power too.

Are you guys going to clear Mars? Over. 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Copy that.

0: come in 130?
1: Correct. You guys got to get the six switch.
0: All right, thank you. 119.
1: Hey, appreciate it.

0: You're closing the RWC.
1: Yeah, you ready to make the cut?
0: Yeah, I'm up there with it right now.
1: Alright, clear the zone. I'm ready to cut with it.
2: You are ready to head out, and I'm showing 5,100 feet. Is that correct, over? Sounds good. Here we go. Signal indication out of the entering, over. That's up.

0: Silver. Silver. How long will it take you to clear Scott? Right, from right now, over. You'll have to go behind Ace then, because they leave at 4:10, over. YC-62, the 24th, Scott's behind Ace-1, over. Gotcha. I did say B-lead, correct, over. B-lead, correct, over. Thanks, this is Patrick.
1: YC-64, approach 126.6, range of 2.
2: Yeah, no worries.

0: Hey, Tom. Hey, do you mind getting the brakes for these guys on when we go get that Duke? Yeah, I just said, because he's got auto racks to mess with, so if he just ties his two and does his cutaway, we'll finish it up when we grab that Duke. They can go faster, so you might know how to get their power, too. And then they'll grab our Duke for us. Ryan, copy that?
1: What's that?
0: You got auto rack to deal with that are to tie down this train in 207. So if you want to just tie your two like you're switching, when we go grab your Duke, we'll tie the five on this end.
1: All right, I'll
0: tie two on that end while you're switching. Then when we go grab the Duke, we'll finish him up and tie the five. And grab the Duke. So while you're tying the five, I'll get the power set up.
1: Let me get this set and I'll double check everything we just said. I'm watching my list here.
0: WCC Herder. Yeah, as I know, we're in position here to come out and go into six to grab the Duke for this north lap. Back seven.
2: I was going to say, you got me all confused here. Alright, 206, 119.
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0: Scotty, we'll take player as you lies, everybody. Get to him when you can. 207.
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2: Detector, mile post, 116.8, no defect. Total axle, 540, change speed, 29, M28, temperature, 63 degrees. Detector, out.
0: No, just cut away and go. We'll secure the train on this end.
3: I understand you're going to secure the train, and you'll tie the brakes on the east end.
0: Correct.
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0: come to a hook on 207. I'm in the clear.
1: You're in the clear. 207's our thing.
0: Okay. Turn back quarter.
1: On the light. WCC.
0: Alright, on the light.
1: I'm ready whenever you are, right? Right, I'm ready when you are.
0: Alright, we're gonna do it.
1: Yeah. I mean, I guess so. I'm just ready whenever you are.
0: Car flashback, catch me. Catch me from, Sergeant of 307. Hey, Ed. I'll give you a count here in just a second. It looks like about.
1: Alright, cars are in the clear. Hey, Ed. 6 or 7.

0: 10, Scotty.
1: Hit it.
0: Yeah, you guys are all clear. You guys are all out of 7.
2: Negative, we're still getting ready to separate.
0: Okay.
2: Move that back.
0: How many plug it?

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1: Bridge 92. Fence note says 60 autos at Bahia, the rest of Benicia. Yeah, 602 Bahia. Yeah, and the rest will go to 800 at Benicia.

0: Service. Can you put me on the list for a pickup 208 East End?
1: 208 East, check.
0: I'm restarting to step back down. Conductor's ready, section of right in the point, conductor side, lined in, 208, back, stardom 25, 25.
2: We'll go to 19.
0: Yeah, before you start moving, let me,
2: No worries.
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0: Okay, intermediate there at 86.1. The bottom light looks like it might have been turned or knocked over. Okay, got it. Yep, I will get reported. Yeah, thank you. Over.
1: Yeah, I got to see something. I got to make sure. I might need you to go to that last unit real quick, and I need you to take a look at something for me.
2: Alright. You over. I'll switch to the D-Rail, line lock normal position. Thank you very much. Have a good day. Sounds good. Here we go. Watch out.
1: Independent brake, auto brake. Gonna say trail cut out. If you look to the left, the handles, it's in release and handle off.
2: That's set up 664. Just follow him. Thanks, guys.

Tip-up divisor shows we're in the 20 up there, so you all right?

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0: WCC Herder.
1: Herder.
0: Yeah, ready to come out of 7 on the east end.
1: All right, 207, 119, the signal at 570, around the Y for the house.
0: All right, around the Y for the house.

Alright, E-10, thank you.

0: the help, guys. So easier for you. Yeah, I think it's probably easier for everybody. Just confirm I don't need to give any brakes. I got five in there.
1: Correct. Grab your dupes and ours and go.
0: All right, man.
1: We didn't touch 208, though.

0: got.
1: Yeah. You guys are dead at 5:15?
0: Yep.
1: Yeah, you're probably just gathering that power up. You want a conscious tether from me, I'll probably be going back and grabbing you.
0: Okay.
1: That'd be great. If not, no big deal.
0: Yeah, we'll get as far as we can.
1: All red, WCC here, 119.

Okay. I got three extra cars with you. All right. And what's that? What are you showing for your new length? Over. Okay. Got it. So. Okay. Yeah. No problem. We'll show you a little bigger there. Three extra cars on you. Thank you. Over.

Fox, Thatcher 262, over. MOARV, go ahead, over. Alright, I think I saw you guys were about 10,000 tons. How long do you think it'd take you to clear Mars completely, over?

0: I think that's a bad question to ask. I think it would be pushing a little too tight, because I got the 92 still out there getting put away. I got 521 coming at us. Probably have to wait for 521 here, over. Yeah, as the 92 gets put away, I'll get you going before then, but as of right now, let's hang tight. We'll wait for 521, over. Thank you. Here we go. Switch up.
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0: Yep.
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2: One, no defect. Total axle 3-2-2. Train speed 4-5 mph. Temperature 5-3 degrees. Detector out.

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1: Over.
0: North 5, ready to come out 208. Need to go back 207 to our cut-in, and then back in 206 for the rear dupe off that rail.
1: Copy that. You have permission 8776.
0: All right, thank you. Permission to make all those moves. Here we go.
2: Jenny.
0: Port Platte A, heads and clears 208.
2: Yes.

0: point, online, you said back it for 1-2 for now, online.
1: Well, that's

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0: This me check to the cell being ready to go. Signal indication, over.
1: Very sick to approach. 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Give 22-0.
2: Approach 36-2020.

0: track 523, head in, over. Yes, sir, ready for class 2. Track 523, good release, set them up, over. Set, release, over. Track 523, good release, good markers, over.
1: I have all the air markers, 523, PTC's up, no changes.
0: Copy, no changes, thank you, out.

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0: 521.
1: Thank you, here we go. 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

0: Butterfly, you ready?
1: Fly for the zone, cut speed. Hey, through that 206. Carson, clear,
0: 207. Carson, clear,
1: 207. IWT, next on the point, checking, we have a conversion of advanced approach, good for 20, 20.
2: Are you on the point, conversion of advanced approach, MCC, good for 20.

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1: throw it to the CC.

0: 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ECM.
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0: 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My way.
4: 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Back to 3030.
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Track 2. No defect. Total axle 540. Train speed 41. MPH temperature 52 degrees. Detector out.

0: 110, over.
1: Yeah, this is Victor here, Milepost 97.7 there, Martinez. Just gave us the count of 540. According to the paper, we've got 544, over.
2: Yeah, morning, E3, and right head to the depot. Yep, you can come on down, watch for your lights, get you going, signal indication. Over.
0: West Colton over it. Okay, give me a few minutes to see what it, if it refreshes itself. What do you have?
1: According to our paperwork, current axle count is 544, and the detector gave us a readout of 540. So I guess the
0: missing four. Okay, Roger. Give me a few minutes. I'm gonna see if it updates on my computer. If not, I'll get a hold of the back room, see if they see anything.
1: Okay, copy that. 38 base, two, we're back from you. Over.
0: All right, sounds good. Here you go. All right, yeah, the detector, I see it says 540. I'll call the back room. You said your paperwork shows 544?
1: That is correct. Variance 4, minus 4, I have to deliver.

0: 32, that'll do.
1: Kyle for 36.
2: Five 7 81 10. Let's just see what we get to the taxi detector down there. 44, chief. Said he doesn't know why I would give that. Must just be a bad reading.
0: And that'll be.
3: Let's go 504 Houston. Leave running tied down.

0: All right, that's Chief Deputy on the fourth check, and we have a strict signal. Derail is down. Start back, 15-15.
1: When you're on the plane, staying out of restrict with the derail down, back 15-15 there, Doug Sneak.
2: Fetch up. Fetch 5-6.

0: Or Platt to the hump, over.
1: Hump, over.
0: Now, we got this all together. We've run out of time here right at the 208-207 switch.
1: Okay, copy that. I'll let that patch crew know.
0: All right, we'll be hanging tight.

0: that's right. 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
1: Alright, I got the oil away coming at you after one. Signal indication, over.

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Here we go. Alright, shut up. 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

0: Red 56. 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
1: Yeah, I got that. So how do you want to do it? Over.

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1: About a 1 for 2.
0: All right, 1 for 2. Am we okay to go to come out of 2, or call you when we come out?
1: If you're ready to start doubling, yeah, come on out. We'll get it 116 trading up for you.
0: All right, we'll be on 1919, right?
1: All right, sounds good.

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dispatch 56 on 603. Yeah, he just touching base, so at the moment, the plan is we're going to keep the div rolling here. We're going to take it to that Bakersfield. Want to take it to Bakersfield, and then essentially we'll take the last unit on your head end, run that scope here, link to that unit,

0: Western Citizens of the Class 2, whenever you're ready, over. Amtrak 525, looking at 110 on the rear, when you're ready, set them up, over.
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0: I-25, good set, good release. High ball stops, you've got good markers on the rear and good paperwork back here, over.
3: I copy that. How about the class 2, logged into PTC and good paperwork up here as well?
0: Copy, logged into PTC, no changes, over.
3: No changes, over.
0: Copy that. Let me knock the handbrake so we can pull up.
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2: Alright, the fire truck is on the 22nd Cub, line is 204. Start back, just 330. On the hill, you can see me if you can see it.
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0: Justin, 204-119, let 570 know for the house.
1: All right, thank you, buddy.
0: You have a good morning.
1: Good, man. Yeah, you too, bud. Have a good night.
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Your scanners have not changed since the beginning of their trip with four locos, 88 cars, all the way to where you're at right now. Nothing's changed. 88 cars, four locos, over.

0: Dust, I'm still on hold. I don't know if you guys want to try to tone him up.
1: Seven EP8110. Yeah, I just got off the phone with the yardmaster back there in Roseville. Your BC's showing right now 540. Same as it has been back at Ostrom, Lincoln, Citrus, and then Florin. Everything's 540, and that's what you should be having. That's what your paperwork shows back in Roseville when he brings it up on the computer room. Well, nothing's changed. It's 540 before you got on it, and it's been 540 since you've been on it. So, the yardmaster's saying the BC that he's looking at right now says 540 also. So, I don't know what happened with the paperwork.
2: Okay.
1: Maybe will you get different paperwork at Lathrop when you after you work there?
2: We can't. Generally, they don't. You know.
1: Okay. I'll let Dan know next door to keep an eye out for. Maybe they can be ready for you.
2: Okay. Sounds good. What are we waiting on?
1: This 10,000 foot Z train, unless you want to go sit on crossings at need.
2: No, it's fine.
1: Okay, there you go.
0: 5-7.
1: 7-0.
0: Yeah, 5609, over.
1: Go ahead, over.
0: Hey, 119 to the house, when you can, over.
1: Here we go.
0: Alright, thank you. Alright, Northbound, I'm back. Yeah, that's what I was doing. I was talking to him. We should get a signal whenever.
3: I just got a hold of him, too. He knows.

0: Tower clear.
1: Number 30 on the point, divergent approach.

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And then, yeah, you're just going to keep following 523 there up at Tolinas. So here we go.

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1: Welcome for all the help, 36.
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2: Do you want to pull this down or you want to do the poke and pop here?
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2: Alright, I'll pull it up 10 and we'll call it a cotter pump. 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
4: Josh, I can't find my airslip book. 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

0: 2 miles, Spectre 262, over. Side of 25, connect to 2 track at Davis, over. That is correct. Here we go, Spectre. Field mod, Spectre 262 to Amtrak 523, over.
1: RVMP.
2: You still need the arm and test, right?
1: Yes, sir.
2: All right, copy, 2 pounds.
1: Yeah, 2.5 this time. Thank you. Standing by.
2: Copy, 2.5.
1: Yep. 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
2: 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Total axle 3-0-2-3. Speed 2-6. M-2-8. Temperature 6-1. Degrees. Detector out.

0: 36 Tower.
1: Outbound on this thing?
2: I do, yeah. They

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No defect. Total axle 4.4. Train speed 4.7. MPH temperature 5.3 degrees. Detector out.

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1: Over.
0: 5891, go to. Okay, head to the Y, and are you there at the signal at like Hunter Street, over? Okay. Alright, yeah, I can get you started. Watch for your lights there, and then you probably have to get Ace around you there while you're Y-ing, but it should work out, so there we go, over.

0: That's 5-6. Over. Okay, 530.
1: Right.
0: It might get held up just at the diamond for a little bit. I've got a BN going off here, and then I should get lights after that. So it shouldn't be too long, but yeah, just running it through around some traffic there on the Rosenau.

Yeah, good to come on down, and yeah, thank you.

0: dispatch 262, over. Five 20, you'll be protected one check soon, over. Thank you, here we go. Dispatch out, UPO mod, dispatch 262, AM check 525, over. Perfect, here we go, thank you. Dispatch out.
1: Now we get stuck, I'm gonna try to

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Amtrak 527 advanced approach, approach version, over.

0: Mirage, Dutch 262, over. All right, signals are stacked in. 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
1: There is nothing on the tracer. There's no bulletins at all out there. So, yeah, you are good. Over.
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0: BMI, Stretch 262, impact 527, over. Good morning, protective number 2, Jack Davis, over. That is all correct. Here we go. That's all.
3: 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Morning to you, sir. We just took the east switch at Del Paso. It's the BNSF 8132 West approaching your Formby limits. 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
4: 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We got 93677, line 1, V-track, on the Sacramento sub, between mile 4140.
3: Okay, copy that. The informant Deshaun Parks, gang 7860, track bolt, your restriction number 9377. Today is 8625-2026, line 1, main track, Sacramento subdivision, limits, mile post 141.00, mile post 140.00, MO 700 to 1700. VNSF 8132 West may enter the limits. There's no red flag displayed at this time, but enter the limits at maximum authorized speed without Roger that. The red board may be up. Proceed on previous instructions. Thank you. Over. You too. Thank you.

0: 1, 1, 2, 3, track 2, no defects, total axle, 3, 2, temperature, 5, 4, degrees, detector out.
1: Jeff 529, advance approach, over.

UP detector, milepost 111.0, track 2, detector working.

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Detector out.

0: Vermont, Dutch 262 to the UP, 2561, over. Okay, because of 702's departure on the east end of Sacramento, see if we can time this here. I can drop you down to number 2, get you through Sacramento. We'd have to keep pulling. And I'd have East Hagen open about 7:10. So in about 15 minutes, we could pull through at East Hagen. You guys think you can pull down there and keep moving there? Over. Okay, because I know there's those crossings that we have to contend with there at Sacramento. But if you guys think you can keep moving, and we'll follow 702 out there in about 15 minutes at East Hagen, I'll light you up here. Over. It's either that or we have to wait for a while for 520. So let's go for it. Signal indication, over.
1: Stopped on the other side, but we're normally not going to have this train set. I hope not.

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No defect. Total axle 404. Frame speed 56 mph. Temperature 53 degrees. Detector out.

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0: with you.
1: UPO Monster 262 to Amtrak 520, over. I work with Amtrak 11 for Davis, over. Here we go, set jump. UPO Monster 262 to Amtrak 11, over.
2: Amtrak 11, working with 520 at Davison.
1: Correct, yeah, it's kind of a toss up who's going to get there first, but yeah, work with 520. Here we go.
2: Here we go, thanks, though.
1: All right, thank you. Set jump.

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0: 29 on declare. Here we go.
1: Five 7 5 3 2 8 North Platte. Two track Bowman to Colfax.
0: Yeah, working for it.
1: Roger, thank you. Here we go.
0: Thank you. Hey, Randy.
2: Yeah.
0: Yeah, we have something to handle our switches up here. He's on board. Three, right?

0: dispatch 56.
1: Okay.
0: Yep, just sent it back there, so yeah, get you started. 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

Bobby, running two locos is better than one F-59. This thing's got some giddy up. Would be doing 70 by that signal at Antelope by there.

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0: Yeah, buddy. 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

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Total axle 3.2. Frame speed 7.7. MPH temperature 5.4 degrees. Detector out.

0: WCP Omaha, Dispatcher 262, over. Not for long, not for long. I had a little congestion there. Got one pulling ahead of you. Be just a minute. Almost clearing RV087 now, over.
1: Detector, milepost, 1, 1, 2, 3, track 2, no defects, total axle, 4, 0, 4, temperature, 5, 5 degrees, detector out.

Gil Mod Spencer 262, over.

0: What's your cab car? There's nothing on there for 531 for the flip. What's the cab car there, over?
1: 8301, over.
0: Okay, 8301, all right, thank you. Here we go. Let's switch up.
1: Our lead will be the 2101. Tell me when to come switch 5 to hello.
2: Like maybe our flip crew or something. Thanks, Ezra. Go.
0: Oh, sorry, Sacramento Tower, over.

0: come switch 5 to Antelope.
1: Alright. There looks like maybe our flip crew or something. Thanks, Cesar. Go.
2: Sorry, Sacramento Tower, over. Gilmatch, Petra 262, answering emergency tower, Sacramento line, over.

0: 520, this is 262, reaching out. Are you guys okay, over?
1: 520, just fine. We need to show an emergency, over.
0: All right, thank you. Dispatch out. 2561, over. Yeah, did you tone up the emergency light at all, over?
1: No.
0: Oh, so you're okay. All right, Amtrak 529, how about you, over?
2: No, we're fine, over.
0: Wasn't you either. All right, thank you. Switch off.

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1: 57, YRV 17 here.
0: Yeah, go ahead.
1: Okay, we got the UP 2588. Need to go switch 5 to Antelope when you can.
0: All right, signal location. Come on out now.
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2: All in track. My ball. Good job. Take care.

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1: Check out 529, over.
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1: Hey, I was just wondering if there's any possibility, I know we're a little early, if like you can give me a there, the other end, like a little bit close to that thing, I've got a few up, just a little bit of the possibility, over.
2: Yeah, you bet, I can now, 520 just got in there, so your light's coming at you, over.
1: Over. 900 gallons, over.

529, advanced approach, that double yellow approach, Everett, let's roll over. 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
0: Hey, U-Man, if you can jump ahead of my Carmen going east to west 5 and 6.
1: Hey, they're 7-5 right now, so is he in there already? 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

0: 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Total axles 615. Detector out.
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0: 3, 1, MPH. Temperature 5.4 degrees. Detector out.
4: ORV, coming down 130, give me calls to Hump Row crosses.

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Track 2. No defects. Total axle 616. Temperature 56 degrees. Detector out.

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1: PDRV. On in 502. So 502, hook and stretch, the unit is there, leave it running tied down.
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Yes, I don't know of anybody up there working. It's all yours.

0: dispatch, you're not, over.
1: Hey, dispatch, should be 5328, over.
0: 228, over.
1: Yes, sir, looking for a readout exit message on sector 112, zero main track 2.
0: 616 on your axle count, over.
1: 616, thanks, sir, appreciate it.
0: Dispatch out.

Yeah.

8110. 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

0: Highway, go ahead.
1: We're here.
0: All right, gotta hang tight. We are pulling one out. Go ahead.
1: All right.
0: Set at 9, correct?
1: Say that last part.
0: You guys are set at 9, correct?
1: That's correct, over.
0: Let's see what we can do to get you in. There's supposed to be an 8 o'clock roundabout gonna come get you.
1: Okay.

an FBM and an RBMC as well, both coming in. Yeah, if you want to clear for those two trains, get back out behind them, you can do that. Yeah, a little bit of time. That should be clear by, I think 8:45 is probably good to clear by then.

0: Thank you. 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
1: Crew. 17. 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

0: 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Get a set off spot up here, then we'll just have the truck set off. He's got two coming up.
1: All right, we're on.

0: over.
1: Hey, just touching base. 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Over.
0: That's correct. We can start off with two if you just want to modify it.
1: Okay, yeah, I mean, we can at least do two. The PT is coming on duty here in like 30 minutes, so that should be no problem. But yeah, we might have a little more time, so I'll modify the time and then, yeah, we can get you out there, over.
0: Copy that. Yeah, 2 hours of work.
1: Yeah, just send it back to you modified, see if it be submitted, and I'll approve it, over.
0: Copy that. Here we go.
1: Thank you. Betcha.

keep dispatch 5-6 over. One zero, yeah, go to

intermediate, 86.1, the lowest signal there is turned and dark. Over. Okay. Got it. We'll get it reported. Get somebody out there. Yeah, thank you. Okay.

0: this is Gav.
1: What's going on? Yeah, come down the main in an 87. I have a conductor out there. So I'll catch you guys down to a stop. We'll do the set on to 704 using the crossovers. And then once we get done with the set out, we'll have you guys 12 up to 85 and we'll get your pickup going.

0: some conductors out there that help you with the setup.
1: Yeah, roughly like 7,300 feet, I think.
0: And then once your pickup's done, we have 3,000 feet of carts for you guys to pick up on the west end of 401, which my conductor will help you with as well. Cover that.

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We're just going to use the hand throws to set out to east end of 101. We call 704. Yeah, so if we have a locomotive down there, we'll handle all the groundwork and check you through the hand throws. Yeah, that's great.

0: first to Travis, over. 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
1: I don't think they're all here, but go ahead and set it.

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0: dispatch 56.
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0: 5-5-6. 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
1: Yet, your dispatcher said they were checking with Stockton and that they'd get back with me, so yeah, just waiting to hear back from your side of it.
0: Dispatcher 9, over. 7-8, go to work. I'll let you know. Let me talk to the dispatcher next to me. 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

Dispatcher, work train again. UP 8678, over. 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Dispatcher.

0: been there.
1: Hey, Todd.
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1: Yeah. You guys ready?
0: Yeah.
1: Are you ready there, Todd?
0: Yeah, we're ready.
1: I'll get you some lights.
0: Copy.

0: How soon are you guys ready, Paul?
1: Pat, just give me the thumbs up. We're ready now.
0: Like those thumbs. Line yourself 205. Come on in 205. Exit 207. Clear rail. You have to shove it to the west end.
1: Five, leave it on the east end.

7, over. 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

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He needs 10 more minutes. I'll get you some lights over.

பார்த்துக்கோ. Okay, 3-2-1, the tide water, working, but the gauges just aren't coming down all the way. Over. Got it, I will be reported, yeah, thank you.

0: murder. We're getting to the east end of 205. Gonna need that poke out so we can double with 207.
1: Down to US 30. Okay, got it. Yeah, thanks for the heads up. I'll let 57 in Roseville know as well.

0: 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Make sure my radio works, over.
1: Yes, sir.

0: 27 Fort Mar. By the time you get to stop, you'll be clear.
1: All right, stop. Give it a C+. All right, up this center red zone here for you, Rick.
2: Gets out of there. Over.
1: Copy, down 4, thank you, C1. Always a positive.
0: Ray, you got a car number?

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1: Five 29, over.

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1: Line, I'm working with the goat.

0: Do you get a copy?
1: That's 6 on the 44. Over.
0: Question, I got a call from the signaling container there. So that crossing gate that didn't come down there, he was asking, was that on the, was the side with the circus on it that it didn't come down all the way over? It is on that circus side. Okay, perfect. Thank you.

0: coming through red zone, 2-5, 5-6, tight end, stop. Hey, when ready.
1: Okay,
0: I'm in
1: the cone, here we go.
0: I'm going to just walk the gate.
2: Okay, have a

0: 6670. Over. Just advise you here. I got some foul time finishing up there at Hunter Street, SP088. So just be advised, signals may drop as you're approaching control point, SP088. Over.
1: Five is kind of a long circuit. What I do.

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0: Mike's one of them.
1: Sorry,
0: yeah, EUX crew, can we get on the 2568 plus one here in the West Yard, please?
1: Yeah, permission to board.
0: Boarding, thank you.
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0: You guys ready to go?
1: About 2 minutes.
0: Okay, copy. Set location, here we go.
2: 57, you still there?
0: Yeah, go ahead.
2: Hey, it's the Rocket, we're all done at Enterprise.
0: Okay, copy. Signal location.

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0: Which one, go ahead.
1: Yeah, it's the EUX crew on the 2568 and West 1. I'd like to depart and switch vibe when you can, over.
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1: Five and to clear the old yard, switch to derail to use line formal. 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Thank you.

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1: Five seven, this the EUX crew here coming out of Switch 5, like to come out of Switch 5 on the UP2568. 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
2: Number 9, 7, 64, line 1, track call on the Fresno Surf, mile 9, 904, to mile 9, 266.

0: 1, no defect. Total axle, 4, 9, 0. Frame speed, 4, 6, MPH. Temperature, 6, 1. Degrees, detector, out.
1: Yeah, here we go. Park's just released.

2588, we're coming off Martinez sub, eastbound on the stack, requesting clearance, over.

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let me try and figure this out here. We'll get out signal indication here. I'll get you out as clear as I can here. Over. All right, here we go. Switch up.

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6, calling the 99, over. Hey, just got a call from RMCC about a trespasser walking on the tracks, about mile post 106.46, 106.46. Are you able to get stopped before then, over? Did see the trespasser, he get out of the way for you, and you're past that location now, over. Got it. All right, yep, if you're past it, then you are good to continue. Thank you.

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right ahead to Oakland. And yes, the UP-8110, your permission to make a first move in the OS, control point FP-093. Over.

0: UPS batch 56, over. 2588, over. I just got some tracking time up ahead. Looks they're releasing right now from the looks of it, so should be getting better here in just a moment, over.
1: Copy that, thank you, over.
0: Yeah, thank you. Watch out. 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
0: UP 2588 east past your location. Over. Okay. Yeah, might should have till 12:30. The Z would be the next thing. They're down at Chowchilla, so should be that should work out pretty well. It might be just back a bit sooner, but yeah, time coming your way, over. So, yeah, it should be no problem, but, yeah, time coming your way, over. Yeah, perfect, thanks, over.

UP 2568, red zone set and center for the conductor, 307.

will pull down. All aboard, you said? 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I'll take down the east end here. He wanted it on the east end, I'm sure.

0: 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Temperature 62 degrees. Detector out.
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0: 7 Dave, so.
1: Dave, so.
0: Got one that come up the Y when you can find a moment to release.
1: All right, now's a good moment. 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
0: Thank you, sir. All right, set up.
1: Thank you, Dave.

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1: 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Seek the aerial, get that maximum operation, sounding muzzle whistle, while passing approach, committed equipment, over.
0: WC Power and 501 should be ready here. Roundhouse said you should be able to sit on the far west unit and wait. I can give you numbers when you're ready.
2: Alright, we'll walk over and get on that far west unit. Stand by.
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Axle 2, no defects. Total axle 3, 0, 2, temperature 6, 5 degrees, detector out.

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1: Tower, over.
2: Tower, go ahead.
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2: Signal indication, looks like you got some lights, highball.
1: Alright, highball, thank you.
0: Perfect, and then, do you have a car number by chance as well?
3: 1-1-1.0, track 2, no defects, total axles, 3-0-2, detector out.
2: Well, she got pending there, town bus.
4: I'm finishing up a trip right now, and I'll pick up Todd at the lower upper tube right now.
0: LRS 130494, over. Got it, yeah, thank you, over.

Fuel mod, Spectre 262, over. 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
1: Full sat on and stand track.
0: Guys, that's 1401.
1: Correct.
0: Yeah, you got permission for it.
2: Yeah, I know the plan was to send us up the valley and have a crew chase us up there as far as we make it. I'm not sure how far we'll make it, but we only have warrants up to Lincoln on the valley, and we don't have anything to the sack. Over.
0: Okay. Let's get up to Sunset Whitney, and then I'll have them meet you there.
2: All right, cover that. Meet the crew Sunset Whitney. Thanks.
0: Thanks, guys. Let me know. Here we go.
3: 5891.
0: You gotta take it down to the lower coop and crew change.
3: Alright. Can we get one of them sweet rides back to Stockton?
0: Yes, sir. I'll order it up.
3: Alright, thanks so much.

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1: Where are we putting this thing?
0: Coming into 204 excess on top of 207. 22 cars in 207, take them to a hook.
1: 204, remaining goes to 207. Take it to a hook in 207.

0: was heading for the upper coop.
1: Again, sorry, 11 on that east end there for Mason. So, yeah, we'll plan on running down towards, I guess.
2: Yeah, thank you.
1: Pleasure.

Track 2, no defect. Total axle 4, 3, 8. Frame speed 3, 6. Meet 8. Temperature 6, 3 degrees. Detector out.

that's 5-6 calling UPE, 1095, over. I do have some south time currently still at Hunter Street. So just be advised, signals may drop as you're approaching the point FT0. Okay.

0: 5891 East, diverging approach to the site, track 2 up.
1: I think we're supposed to run from that. Typically, I have power pick it up and just treat it like a boxcar when we have those Wade-built locomotives here.
2: I copy that, Todd. Head on back.

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0: Correct, you do have some rich man throw there at SP 088.

0: All right, 204, 119, pointed towards the signal. Your extra stuff will shove on to 208 to a hook.
1: 207.
0: I'm sorry, 207.
1: Head over. Stand by. Pulling up here shortly, just ice, and I don't know if you guys got a new telly or not, but we might want to switch this one out.
2: Oh, that one.
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Pretty good timing, I think. Bring it on down, signal indication there, over.

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0: Come out car for the FR is NKLX 202116. Thank you very much.
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1: Yeah, we're going through them and they're looking good right now. We'll come up to you now. I'm on 5-2.

0: 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Thank you.
1: Clear that zone for conductor here in yard track 204. Cars are in the clear. You got A hit when you can.
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1: Conductor is riding the engineer side.
3: Alright. MTK 135 eastbound, ready to copy. We need to take us over.
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3: 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Sound Hotel, Bellwood, Central, Central, Central, Central, Central, Central, Central, Central, Central, Central, Central, Central, Central, Central, Central, Central, Central, Central, Central, Central, Central, Central, Central, Central, Central, Central, Central,
4: get some kitty litter for this oil slick on the leader.

0: 6670 North. Call for me to be a my bad, we'll be on eastbound on the left side.
1: Copy what I said?
2: Okay, I'm back. I thought you said
1: good night. Oh, no, yeah, I was saying after you get them to line us up, I'm going to roll over to 19.
3: 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Fresno, you're lined back for 207 to a hook on about 20-something cars in there.
1: Copy that, thank you, and we appreciate that.

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1: Okay.
0: I was just seeing if you heard me, if you could send somebody out here to our leader here at RV 104, Main Track 2, with some kitty litter for oil on the walkway.
1: I guess I'm going to head out that way.
0: I'd appreciate it. We're going to roll back over to the road channel.
2: Okay. Sounds good. Yeah, I got the northbound Z. About to go through Hicks there. So look for one to go by, and then I'd like to come back in.
0: Okay.
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0: UP detector. Milepost 9-7 point. No defect. Total axle 3. Speed 3-7 mph. Temperature 6-6 degrees. Detector out.
1: What do you expect?

0: 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Steed wants to be joint with you there, Tobin, over.
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0: He's at the Rock Creek Crossing going east to the Tobin Crossing.
2: Bound over. Yes, sir, we are westbound, currently on the number 2, and we'll be crossing over at Swanson, number 1, westbound, and then we're going to go back up after that. Over. Ready, copy. Give me the run number.
1: UT detector, milepost 97.7, track 1, no defect. Total axle 4.4, frame speed 7.9, MPH temperature 6.7 degrees. Detector out.
2: Yeah, former Travis, we are the UP 2568 westbound.
3: 2568, total.
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2: 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UP2568 west. Patch red flag, located milepost 92.66. 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
4: That is okay, direct on that rebound, y'all. Take direct to Jake,
2: all right, here we go, take you out.

0: Sound bus. Bus, can I get a pickup here outside of 208? I'm kind of more towards the west end.
1: West end 208 on the ground. It's going to be about 10 minutes.
0: I'll just walk it. Don't worry about it.
1: Okay.
0: Dispatch 564.

0: 57, UP-5891, how are you coming along?
1: We're rehanging a new telly because the old one went belly up. The crew inbound crew reported, and we should be ready to go here very shortly as soon as we finish that.
0: All right, hanging a new telly. Thank you.
1: We're armed and dangerous.
2: Iraq.

0: dispatch 56.
1: Yeah, you beat 568. Can you stop at the garbage crossing, or are we going to get some signals on the sex sub?
0: I might be just a moment there at Hagen. I got some tracking time there. As soon as they release, yeah, we'll get you going. Clear on signals, over.
1: Okay, thanks. Stand by.
0: Thank you. Dispatch.

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1: Department.
0: Just going east to west, between 9 and 10, just a heads up.
1: That's a negative. We're working between 9 and 10. Go ahead, you're clear on between 9 and 10.
0: Clear between 9 and 10, thank you.
1: Yes, sir.

FYA here, Professor. Beautiful. Should I say trick?

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Pickup, I'm already. Alright. Center, Syracuse, running.

and the conductor, over. I got a couple of voids for you to copy when you're ready, over. Form A number 91609, the 15 on 1 between 168.38 and 168.58 is now void, over.

is correct, and also form a 91401, the 15 on 1 between 170.4 and 170.7 is also void. Over. That's all correct, except

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2: 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Detector working.

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No defects, total axles 3, 2. Detector out.

0: at 56. How's that power looking, 27? Sorry, you're breaking up there. Who's calling 56?
1: 2D Amtrak 537, disregard Tolinas, signal indication, over. Thank you, Inspector.
2: P detector, milepost, 1, 1, 2, point, 3, track, 2.

detector, milepost, 1, 1, 2, 3, track 2, no defects, total axle, 4, 4, temperature, 7, 0 degrees, detector out,

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0: Hey, how's that power looking?
1: Pass going through it now.
0: I got it.
2: Just finishing up, Ray. Give me 30 seconds.
3: Detector out.
1: Seven, because I think there's a set on 119 coming to the house.
2: Yeah, we'll give a call.
1: All right. Can you let me know what they say, and then I'll call to get us out.
2: Got it. Thanks.
1: Thank you, sir.
4: Two, depart over.

0: 27, nope.
1: 27 RV 27 with the UP 2641. We're at the house. When you can take us, we need to go switch 5116. Over.
0: If you want to go now, I could take you two track. It's a long way.
1: Okay, how far is that other guy away from us? Because we haven't left the track here. That's why I was calling. I heard someone out there coming this way.
0: Yeah, he's getting ready to pull off a 119 there in about 1 minute.
1: All right, we'll just stay in the clear for him, Dan, and then once he gets in, we'll come out.
0: Okay, you got it. I'll stack you out behind him.
1: Thank you, sir.
0: Thank you.
1: 2641 out.
0: RH1, go ahead.
2: Yes, sir. It looks like you're going to have some power coming in, and then we're ready to blast off out of 501.
0: Okay, when they come in, I'll bring main 502, and when they get in the clear, you got permission to depart 501.
2: All right. Thank you, sir. Appreciate it.
1: You want to move down that way, Ray? Make it easy?
2: Yeah, if you don't mind. RB27, Foreman's on the point. Let's start westward about 4 to a stop.
1: Alright, hey head. Westward 4 to a stop, over.
2: Hey head.
3: I understand you, over.

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0: on form of Travis, over.
1: Yes, sir,
0: we're finally got some lights here for the text. But it's okay to proceed on previous instructions, over.
1: 2568,
0: yes, sir, 2568.
1: Yes, sir, just approaching, over.
0: All right, thank you very much. Have a good day.
1: I'll have a great day.
2: EMTK 512. Where are you guys going? Okay, how long to clear up there? Over.

get you down there, jump in the clear for me. I got a hot one behind you and a hot one in front of you. Then we'll get you out when you're ready to go. And when you come out later, are you going down towards Lathrop? Okay, going back to Zach. You got it, boss. Here we go.

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Plymouth Park, 786 Jerry, track voltage 1B, David Dave, 25,026, 1B number 93677, line 1, main track, sub, Mopos 140.0, Mopos 141.0. 568, 35,000, 0, 0, 0, 0, 0, 0, 0, 0, 0, 0, 0, 0, 0, 0, 0, 0, 0, 0, 0, 0, 0, 0, 0, 0, 0, 0, 0, 0, 0, 0, 0, 0, 0, 0, 0, 0, 0, 0, 0, 0, 0, 0, 0, 0, 0, 0, 0, 0, 0, 0, 0, 0, 0, 0, 0, 0, 0, 0, 0, 0, 0, 0, 0, 0, 0, 0, 0, 0, 0, 0, 0, 0, 0, 0, 0, 0, 0, 0, 0, 0, 0, 0, 0, 0, 0, 0, 0, 0, 0, 0, 0, 0, 0, 0, 0, 0, 0, 0, 0, 0, 0, 0, 0, 0, 0, 0, 0, 0, 0, 0, 0, 0, 0, 0, 0, 0, 0, 0, 0, 0, 0, 0, 0, 0, 0, 0, 0

0: 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Track 2. No defects, total axles 4, 3, 5. Detector out.
1: Check 539, highball to class 2, just started CTC now, over.

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UP detector, milepost 112.3, track 2, no defects, total axle 4.38, temperature 72 degrees, detector out.

4, 75 degrees, obviously.

0: 20 years ago, 113 there. Straight into South Pass there, 112. And grab 11 and head back. Going to be up to you here. I got the maintenance working on that switch there at 112 right now. So as soon as they release, you just want to be light.
1: Far. Come on in, 502 East End, leave her running tight down.
2: 502 West End? Oh, East End, 502 East End, tire down, leave them running.
1: Yes, sir, thank you.

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0: go ahead.
1: Yeah, we're at the Hub Crossing over.
0: Hey, line yourself 206. Come on in, 206. Over.
1: Come on in, 206. Here we go. Thank you.
0: Thank you.
2: Okay, light 110, then light back south, and then back to Nelda.
0: Hey, 2 to a pickup, we're lined out, good for 10. Over.
2: Simpson, fine, you watch for your lights. How many cars are you going to ask for, Doctor? Okay, perfect.
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0: Five, get the light.

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0: the police, 20.
1: Good for 20 more. When you got approach there, 106?
0: I can't see the poles on my head. It looks like we're going to be all red on RV 106.
1: All red at 106, all right?
0: Yes, sir. Let's go about 10 more.
2: 39, we are set. We have a signal on time, over.
0: Sounds perfect.
2: 539 clear, over.
1: Well, you won't have to sign autographs, Rick. They don't spot you.
0: Yeah, I know, so there's nothing in that sky, but

Set 56 on the 99. Hey, I got you passed earlier. Are you clearing out the north pass? Over. Okay, perfect. Thanks.

0: 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Rocket, over.
1: UP detector, milepost, 1-1-2.0, SAF 1.
0: South, over. That is correct. Signal location, VP 13-113, over. All right, I'll have signal at Whitney for you. Here we go.

0: Hey, Josh, don't bring that list up. I did the wrong list. Yeah, you guys are still a good 10 cars away.
1: Hello?
0: 10 cars, West Colton.
1: All right, copy that.

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1: Leaving the yard for fuel.
2: UP detector, milepost, 112.0, track 1, no defect, total axle, 4, 3, 2, temperature, 8, 0 degrees, detector out,

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0: Yeah, lower two, please.
1: It's going to be about 10 minutes.
0: All right.
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1: Yeah, UPA 678 at sunset, over.
0: Good job, good job. I'm behind the local, it's going south there, over.
1: Behind the local, thank you.
0: 570. UPA Dispatcher 257, over.

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Here we go.

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Copy, Amtrak is in the clear.

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1: Out with all your power, pick up your dupe, or just stop, grab your dupe, and put it against your headed power. When you're ready, come out. When you're ready, come out 7-8. Over power to the power. Y, go to the house. 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Thank you.

back 8 cars to check the next one. First one, 106 to the Virgin approach, over.

0: Thanks, and we'll keep trying to check it.
1: We have an approach. Go good for 20.
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0: 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Now, when you get your lights all the way down for 5, we'll run through 3.
1: All right, once I get my contact with you.

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1: But he does appear smaller in the little tiny mirror.
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1: Josh?
2: Yeah, go ahead, Daryl.
1: If you want to grab some West End switches, they'll be running through 303.
2: I'm already headed that way. Don't you worry.
1: Appreciate you.
2: Not my first rodeo.
3: DB, dispatcher 257, over. Coming behind Amtrak. Can you say tone is like Siri and it just tones for you? Yeah, you said tone and it toned up. So is that like Siri?
4: Someone did it. I was like, wow, that's pretty good.

Tower 504. Get permission to board.

0: car department. 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
1: I didn't hear any of that.
0: Can I go west to east between 5 and 6?
1: Yeah, go ahead.

detector, milepost 9.7, track 2, no defect, total axle 4.

0: Hey, it looks like the machine didn't get the memo. You wanted to come out, and it's lined up the Z train. So I'll have to wait for the Z train, but I'm putting in a block. So once he goes by, I'll send it to your PPC. Yeah, that's correct. And you guys are going back to the yard, or what are you doing? Hey, how many cars?
1: Someone reported to you that the gates aren't going up there?
0: Yeah,
1: .8972 on the Oakland, over.
2: Conductor red zone on 305 real quick.
3: Yeah, you can have 305 for a minute.
2: Thank you. Alright, outbound conductor clear zone 305.
3: Outbound's clear, thank you.

0: Yeah, about conductor red zone on 305 real quick.
1: Yeah, you can have 305 for a minute.
0: Thank you. All right, outbound conductor clear zone 305.
1: Outbound's clear. Thank you.

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0: Roustabout, are you? 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
1: Yeah, 62 Amtrak, 701, all stop here, Dr. Ford, Sacramento. Okay, 62 back there at RV 989.
0: 701, you are stopped, Michigan Signal Bank, CP, RV 989, correct, over.
1: All correct, over.
0: Okay, thank you, it's dropped.

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0: Active, no changes on the PTC, paperwork's good, over.
2: 1, track 541, PTC active, and the paperwork is good, thank you, out.

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0: I'd like to come out east to Oledo.
1: 208-119 is signal, you're going to go around the Y for the house.
0: 208-119, Y, signal house. All right, here we go.
1: Correct.
2: 27, Charlie, Daryl, 3 for 5, West End, over.
3: Okay to make that move.
2: Thank you. Josh, I hope you brought some ice for this thing.

0: You don't think I got ice? 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
1: Oh, no.
0: Better make sure there's a fire extinguisher on there.
1: Got it painted and everything?
0: Yeah, it's not red enough.

0: Dispatch 56, DP-7429, over. Hey guys, come against the track specter here. Signal approaching F143, may drop, over. Approaching 143, that's correct, over. Alright, here we go. 56 McKinnon, over. Hey, just as soon as you get to Z train's going through 134 right now, over.
1: Just tell me, spin the switch at 144, I'll go in and Del Paso, 7 minute time for Del Paso.
0: Copy, McKinnon, all clear, CBF 144, okay, line that reverse road siding, over.
1: That's correct.
0: Line reverse switch, all locked up, over. And how long do you think it'll take you to get up there and then the clear receive time, over?
1: If you want, throw me another time, 156 to 144, so like, at least give us 144. I'll bolt down there. I'm at Riego, so I'm at 151 right now.
2: Got it in when you're ready there, buddy.
0: 34, so they're less than 10 miles from Del Paso, here, over.
1: I copy that. You, like I said, you want to throw me some more time, 156 to 144, and then get back, at least they get up 144 signal, right?
0: Yeah, I'll get you 156 now to 144, yes, and you have the sighting as well here, over.
1: I copy that, thank you. Bye.
0: Thanks, up.
3: Honestly, nothing would be available until you get the truck in at that point. You might as well just take it in, but I don't want to tell you to do that. What I've gotten so far is try to get a hold of Bill Murphy. You guys try to contact him at all, over. Discuss it with him about coming down the mound that way. I'm good with it. I was going to hold you at 193 anyway to sort 6. But if you want to give him a call, then let me know, over.
0: Go to

Yeah.

0: said it seems like a journal, a bearing, a hot bearing there, right on that car over.
1: Copy that over.

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1: Fire 30.
0: All right. That's your 250. 257.

0: UP detector milepost 116.7 track 1 defect detected UP detector milepost 116.7 track 1 dragging equipment near axle 10 from head of train.
1: That concludes the sector.
0: Sir, milepost 116.7 track 1 dragging equipment near axle 10 from head of train. Detector out.
1: That concludes detector test.

Captain O'Gorman.

may need that unit one more time, over. Was UP correct, over? UP 7429 correct, over? Understand UP 7429 east is east by location, first file of tracks there, over. Alright, copy, here comes Tom Autumn, over. Thanks, watch out.

0: What's that? Placard, there's the two in the back are hazmat, and the one under the hood is blue, but sometimes they spot a hazmat just a hole there, so I'm not sure what, you have to look at that placard.
1: Dispatching 9, over.
0: That glue, if that's glue, you got to put it back on glue.

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1: Alright, 3 to a hook, the gate is open, here we go.
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1: Flyer.
2: We're a flyer. 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
3: 3-0-2-7, total after 3-0-2-3-2-3-4-1-2-8, temperature 8-6 degrees, detector out.
1: Murphy, you out here by chance?

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0: Here we go. 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

Copy the center. Hey, 2-1, go. 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
1: Partner, send UP 7429 east as east by location of first file tracks there, correct, over?
0: That's correct, over.
1: Alright, all correct, here we go. 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

0: WC 257, over.
1: Yeah, 572641WC. We had our PTC consist dropout. We had to add it back in, but we're on the move here at Central Sites.
0: Hey, copy, make it meet with one, then we'll go.
1: Thanks much.

0: Scoopy, was that Amtrak 5 coming? So you'll have to wait behind him if I give you time.
1: Yeah, that's time on main 1 and 2 for like an hour. I don't know what I'm waiting for.
0: Amtrak.
1: On main 2.

Woodford and TCC, should be able to follow the southbound V there at Market Over. Yeah, they just went through the gate here, so they'll be going through by the time you're on my mind. 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

0: 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Total axle 1.12. Train speed 4.5. MPH temperature 7.5 degrees. Detector out. EP detector. 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Track 2.
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0: 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No defect. Total axle 482. Frame speed 45 mph. Temperature 74 degrees. Detector out.
1: UP 2641 south or west, call forward traffic king RP 207 or
2: running number there, west center.
1: That's a UP 2641 or two track.
2: 2641 west, that's correct.
1: That is correct.
0: UP detector, milepost 112.0, track 1, no defect, total axle 222, temperature 86 degrees, detector out.
1: UP 2641, work for traffic gang RP 207, use track 4B number 93764, today's date line 1, all tracks routine is up, 2 milepost 92.66, milepost 92.04, UP 2641 west, has fish best red flag, locate a milepost 92.66 without stopping, street limits, max authorized speed, sound of bells and whistles when approaching past men equipment, over.
2: Okay, sir, we'll
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1.1, 1.2, 1.3, 1.8, total output 4, 5, 0, 3, 2, 3, 0, 1, 2, 8, 22, 8, 7 degrees, detector out.

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2: 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I'd like to file one.
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0: 9536, first move into USPS 093, eastbound over.
1: On my side, of which I was kind of surprised, I can't see the gates at all with the long hood back. If I get up and get out of the seat, I could go see the fireman's side. I can see that gate on the crossing, but my side is completely blocked. Can't see anything. Yeah, my side's completely blocked. The top switch I could see okay, that was fine, and it just depend. He walked out to protect, so depending on how many cars, we had I think a 5-car handle today, not too bad, but depending on what kind of handle you have, it'd be pretty tough. I don't know, maybe did it twice, maybe 10 minutes total.
0: Is he? What's your head of mouthpost location, over? Copy. We're starting out and having some issues, multiple issues here at Bonkus. I don't know what's going on, so probably gonna, looks like now we're gonna have to go in and out. And hand line at 174 there on the east end. Just heads up, over.

0: 17th on. And that mids are sitting on the crossing blocking dust control. How long do you guys are ready to cut this in?
1: Interesting, dropping into Fuller.
2: One, no defects. Total axle, 4-0. Temperature, 8-6 degrees. Detector out.
3: Five on, is the one, okay.
1: Number yet?
4: Got it going at Sierra Pacific when we shove.

Independent One, over. We got an RV and T stopped at Southern Springs, having some DOT issues. Can you stop at the rear of their train? They're on Main 1. And see if you can provide any assistance, over. The 5328, if you want to drop rape, over.

Conductor Red Zone, main track 2.

0: that centered rocket conductor equalized? 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
1: Tom, do you need some more or are you good there?

0: 3352 is what I was showing. 3352 is what I had. Yes, that was the heaviest. Yep, that's the heaviest. All right, clear, and back them up, Rocket. Here we go.
1: Flyers, clear zone, main track 2, 3 Charlie 8.
0: Clear zone, Flyers.

0: All right, stand by for a second.
1: Seven, Scoopic, over. What are you doing anyways?
2: He runs like every day for the next 3 months.
1: You should do like really early. But anyways, you had that 1419 passed you there, over?
2: I didn't see anything passing except for the Amtrak, but I've got on two.
1: Oh, that 54 is going back into RV-106.
2: Oh, copy. Yeah, it's past my location, but it hasn't passed me, but it is past my location.

0: Lined up, four to a stop. 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
1: P-1419.

0: right. Come on in, 119. We're going to go to 208 to hook on 46 cars, but the SP, it just pulled in there and they're tying it down. So before we enter the rail, we got to talk to them, make sure they're in the clear.
1: All right, come in on 119. We'll stop at the 208 switch, contact the SP.
0: Correct.
1: All right, here we go.
2: 19, fire.

0: 2, Rocket.
1: 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They're pulling a rail out, so it'll be a minute. 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
2: Up that speed, when we clear up, you can come out 8, run back 5.
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0: I'll try to make this one to you.

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2: Yes, all the way to a hook in there. Thank you.

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1: Yes, sir. Any of TK 55 westbound to track 1 over. Alright, Foreman Travis, gain P207, use Form B restriction 93764. Martinez Subdivision authorizes the AMTK 55 westbound to pass your head border milepost 92.66 without stopping. 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Over. Alright, correct on the read, P for AmTrak 55. Thank you, sir.

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0: Come in.

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0: 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Got diversion approach followed by an approach. Back 33 0 start.
1: Got a diversion approach, roll approach, we're going back to 33-0.

0: back out for?
1: That's track 532, advance to frozen Micon, main track 1, over.
2: They're still doubling up, but should be able to go relatively soon here. They've been poking out for almost 20 minutes now. Over. I'll let you know when he starts rolling when I see him there. Give you time to clear up. Here we go. Thank you, over.
1: Thank you.

0: Roswell Tower.
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0: 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I'm set center of rocket. 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Equalize rocket.
1: Will do. 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

0: your side, Rocket. HK's looking to depart Roseville, over.
1: Okay, well, go ahead. You can leave. I'll let you.
0: Thank you, over.
1: Student location. Here we go, guys.
0: Student location. Thank you, over.
2: 57.
1: Hold on. I got to light up signals. P, you ready to go to Dow?
0: The UP 9821.
1: 9821, go.
0: How many we're down for here at Sunset with you?
1: I was trying to get a hold of the rocket earlier to see if it's almost done, but hopefully we'll be moving here shortly.
0: All right, copy that. Thank you.
1: 57, rocket over.

Okay, good. 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Mate, just right here in Erickson. I'm back in the industry. I can't see. Those guys walk in front of us all the time. I couldn't see any of that. All right, man. Have a good weekend.

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0: person that'll be coming in initial there and they have it for such a wide amount of time. 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
1: Hey, how much longer?
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1: 20 cars, thank you.

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1: All right, let's go 501 East End, leave it running tied down.
0: All right, copy 501 East End, leave it running tied down.

0: 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Total axle 460, train speed 48, MPH temperature 78 degrees. Detector out.
1: 7925 West, calling Foreman Travis, main track 1, over.
2: HK is moving over.
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1: correct on the reset.

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copy 7925. Calling for me, parked over. Yeah, UP 7925 coming at you eastbound via the Martinez sub, over.

Form B on the day, 6-25-2026. Form B number 93677, line 1, main track, Sacramento subdivision from 0700 to 1700. Green limits to milepost 140.0, milepost 141.0, UP 7925 Eastern, past the red board located at milepost 140.0 without stopping. This is the limit to maximum authorized speed, sounding bells and whistles, passing approach, man and equipment over. Correct on the readback, have a great day, thank you, over.

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I'm going to walk back and have a look at it. So,

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1: Seven four nine eight over.
0: Yeah, go ahead.
1: Hey, start going down. They're ready for you, Roseville.
0: Yeah. Well, we just now got a signal that we can take back on.
1: Oh, I know, but they're telling me to check if you're moving.

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1: Then I just followed you then.

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1: Yeah, Buckaroo, ready to park, ETR 5, 545.
0: You got permission to park, 545.

0: That's flight 6B, 7925, over.
1: 7925, go ahead, over.
0: Hey guys, just a heads up. So you got CTC failure there at East Moncus F174. Look for lights. Give me a call at 174 after hand line flags, over.
1: Okay, having issues at F174. We'll give you a call when we get there, over.
0: Here we go. Watch out.

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1: Yeah, we're going through our PTC here pretty quick.
0: There you go. Thank you. 119.

0: Sunny Beach. If this is information, I have dial time up at I have time ahead of you guys at Swanston. As soon as she releases, I'll be able to get you more signal.
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1: 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I'll pull you up a little bit more, but we're just holding for a grain train next to the party.

0: 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Two good switches, two dirty zeros. Turn back 20 on a curve.
1: Conductors on point, engineer side, both zeros down, both switches are good, back up 22-0.

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1: 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I get a clear read back to check for the background.

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1: PNG, over.
0: I copy PNG. Alright, I'm going to get that signal back at Polk SP043 because you're not going to need it if you're going PNG, over.
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0: 47, good release. 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
0: Yeah, no issues. 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
1: All right, sounds good. 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
0: Thanks, have a good trip.

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1: Go ahead. 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
2: Houston 503, leave her running tied down.
1: Hey Rocket, are you guys just gonna run for with one unit from now on or?
2: I hope not, but we'll see.
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0: Alright, I appreciate that, thank you.
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0: 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Why?
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1: I'll get it for you. Are you, you're still pulling, right?
0: Oh, yeah, yeah.
1: Okay, copy.
2: Tower 27.
3: Well, now 130, pullback 2 for 204, talk to the herder at the crossovers there. Crossovers.
0: Copy, come on in, pullback 2 for 204, talking with the herder.
3: Correct.
0: Copy, thank you.
4: 27, right.
5: Active. The only change is that the form C94452, and that stays at between 42.5 and 42.7 on the president's 34.
0: Right now, with the power that we have, Daryl.
2: All right, now I'll average up 2 then, 302.
0: Okay.
5: Okay, it's all good, okay.
0: Maybe shove back here. Hang on a second. We got 3 greens, so I guess I can go back as soon as Ray gets in the clear.

Thanks for taking on to you, Davis. Over.

0: don't recall any faults.
1: Are you all clear? Red zone, we're due release on this. You try the brakes.
2: Oh, yeah. Got this, sir.

0: and clear of the cone there?
1: Yeah, you're clear.
2: Seven, over.
3: 57,
2: RB 26. 26, you know that they changed your landing instructions. You're supposed to go in at 119. Over.
3: I'll change it one more time. We gotta go back and switch 5. Power's no good.
2: Oh, you're gonna signal back at RB 105, over.
3: That's correct. You have our permission to take the signal back at
2: APRV
3: 105, over.
2: Copy, and I go back at RV 105.
3: That's correct, and go back in at 105.
2: Alright, copy. 8 minutes, we'll turn off the signal and put you back in.
3: Okay, yeah. Thank you.
2: Silent E means empty, they need to fill it up.

0: 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She's going to take the signal back and line us back into the house.
1: Copy.

0: blowing back here, they're gonna recover.
1: Yeah, were you guys coming back in, or does truck crew need to meet you right where you're at?
0: We're gonna try to come back in, but I think they're gonna come up here and meet us right where we're at. We can't even get it to recover this time.